0: it in different areas, and I thought the boys took a lot of right options.
1: They're set to play the Dolphins next week. And in the AFL, the Lions are through to the grand final after defeating the Hawks by 9 points at the G.
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3: Well, there's a slight chance of a Sunday morning shower or two. A mostly sunny afternoon ahead of us, though, with light winds getting down around 18 degrees tonight. Mostly sunny tomorrow with light winds, and then a top of 28 degrees today and tomorrow. You can feel
4: 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The weekend vibes are on. 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

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Ugh. Let's pump you up with some new music instead. New Radicals with Michelle Branch. The Game of Love.

0: That's Everclear. They might be a bit quiet now, but they were huge back in the 90s. Santa Monica on Star 102.7. Their original debut album, pretty much a do-it-yourself project. Their first demo cost around $400 to record, which isn't much. 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You know what I'm going to promote next? 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

0: Love the old school tunes, and that's Womack and Womack with Teardrops, which came out in 88 on Star 102.7. If you can remember back that far, you're going to love our old school tunes coming your way after lunch tomorrow. We call it our throwback lunch. We go back as far as 1980. Might just be 10 years ago, though, because we still class that as a throwback. In there, some nostalgia, which could win you a prize, so join me tomorrow for our throwback lunch. We're going to throw it back to 2007 with Kid Rock next on Star.
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1: 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Make sure you keep it locked in breakfast and right across the day to win with our school holiday fun fix. Don't forget, you can also enjoy 15% off Rainforest Station, Wildlife Habitat and more these school holidays. You can hear the latest news updates though, because we're checking in with the news desk next.
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3: I have a little surprise for you right now, Johnny.
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12: Good morning, Alana McIntyre here with the latest. Stars like Keith Urban, Jimmy Barnes and Jessica Mowboy will perform John Farnham's songs tonight at Rod Laver Arena for a special show celebrating the singer. But the main man will not be in the Melbourne crowd tonight. As his family reveals, his health has been deteriorating. The You're the Voice singer now requires continuous oxygen support and uses a wheelchair. The Prime Minister is heading to NYC now for the UN General Assembly after talks with Tim Cook at Apple Park in California. Anthony Albanese says the executive chairman of Apple has been showing the latest ways tech giants are trying to keep children safe online. They also spoke about artificial intelligence as US President Donald Trump announces a new AI force to help watch over the technology. The federal opposition leader is promising one of the biggest cuts to immigration in the nation's history. Angus Taylor has addressed the New South Wales Liberal Conference, saying he's going to cap migration based on the number of houses getting built each year. Angus Taylor accusing Anthony Albanese of not telling the truth.
2: And for this Prime Minister, a broken promise is never a broken promise. It's a change in position. For this Prime Minister, a fall from a stage isn't a fall from a stage. It's a step back.
12: The New South Wales opposition leader says she is horrified by the alleged stabbing deaths of three women in the state in Wagga Wagga, Bondi and Mole River, which police are treating as domestic and family violence related. And some attempts across parts of South Australia, New South Wales and Victoria today, where the mercury is set to soar into the mid-30s.
0: Cairns RSL Club. If we're not your local, move closer.
12: The Roosters have demolished the Sharks season with a 46-10 win over Cronulla last night. It means the Chooks will play the Dolphins in a preliminary final next week. Cronulla have made the finals every year since Craig Fitzgibbon took charge, but are yet to make the grand final.
13: Everyone thinks we need a reset, rebuild. No, we'll just keep going.
12: And the Lions are through to a fourth AFL grand final.
0: Insurance for home, content, strata, landlords. Sure, insurance, but fair.
1: Well, there's a slight chance of a Sunday morning shower or two. A mostly sunny afternoon ahead of us, though, with light winds getting down around 18 degrees tonight. Mostly sunny tomorrow with light winds, and then a top of 28 degrees today and tomorrow.
14: 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Who really cares? 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

0: With the No Empty Bowls Pet Food Drive kicking off next week at Mount Sheridan Plaza, it is Star 102.7. A really great organisation here in Cairns is Adopt Me Kittens. Now, we actually found a mama cat down in our promo shed one day with some baby kittens. Adopt Me Kittens not only looked after these kittens, but got them all successfully rehomed, including their mama. So it is our turn to help out. The No Empty Bowls Pet Food Drive is just about to kick off, and there's a lot of really great organisations that are going to benefit from this. Chatting to us today is Tara from Adopt Me Kittens. We actually have a pet food drive coming up. You can help out. So if you can't afford to throw money towards Adopt Me Kittens and some great organisations, you can actually get some pet food on special and donate it towards them, because they're after No Empty Bowls this October. Now, Tara, can you tell us more about this really great initiative that you guys have got going?
1: So our major sponsor coming on board with this is Mount Sheridan Plaza. There are six rescue groups involved. They're all local. They're all registered not-for-profits here in Cairns. Each of those six groups, including Adopt Me Kittens, will have a 240-litre donation wheelie bin outside of Coles in an empty shop in the centre, starting from the 26th of September, running right through until the 24th of October. Just throw a can or a pouch of cat food or dog food into any one of those bins at any point during that time. We would really appreciate it. We ran it in 2017 and we are really hoping to make it the biggest pet food drive the Far North has ever seen.
0: So make sure you help them out. Stock up on that pet food and get it to Mount Sheridan Plaza, because the No Empty Bowls Pet Food Drive kicks off on the 26th of September.
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Now that we've given our tech team a heart attack, let's play some new music instead. Music. 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

0: with Two Story Corey coming in next and getting you through until 5 o'clock this afternoon. It is Star 102.7. Now, if you haven't caught up with him yet out in the Star Car, to not only grab yourself a Star 102.7 sticker, but also a whole free stack load of Cairns Best freebies, then catch up with him out in the Star Car. He actually has those Star 102.7 bumper stickers with him all the time. And all you have to do is grab one of those and whack it on your bumper, whether it be a skateboard, a push bike, a semi-trailer, or even just a regular old car. Whack it on there, you're instantly in the chance to win a share of thousands and thousands of dollars, which we'll be giving away over the next coming weeks. Doesn't matter whether you live in Gordonville or Port Douglas, we'll be heading all around the area paying out thousands and thousands of dollars, with one of those stickers even worth $1,000. So make sure you're listening out to Johnny and Inky for the Star Car location. And listen out for Two Story Corey in next. I'm out of here though till 9 o'clock tomorrow morning when I'm kickstarting your 20 songs in a row right here on Star. Have a good weekend, what's left of it.
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9: Hi there, Alana McIntyre here with the latest. Ed Sheeran has addressed the controversy surrounding his Loop tour and the removal of Macklemore before singing in Philadelphia. The 35-year-old saying he can't hide how he feels about what's happening between Israel and Gaza anymore. He's condemned what happened in Israel in October 2023 and also said what's happening in Gaza is catastrophic and unjustifiable.
10: This concert is still a place where everyone is welcome. And everyone here can stand beside people that have opposing views. And everyone here can stand by people that they don't agree with on everything. But they can all agree on singing these songs.
9: Anthony Albanese has met the executive chairman of Apple to discuss online safety in California. The Prime Minister talking to Tim Cook at Apple Park in Silicon Valley, saying tech giants and governments need to keep humans in control.
11: Companies need to have in place mechanisms. There is a need for a discussion about what the global framework is for the rollout of AI, because it is moving very quickly.
9: It comes as US President Donald Trump announces the creation of an AI force. Anthony Albanese is heading to NYC for the United Nations General Assembly. And stars like Keith Urban, Jimmy Barnes and Jessica Malboy will all perform tonight at a show celebrating John Farnham. But the main man will not be in the Melbourne crowd this evening. His family has revealed his health has been deteriorating.
1: Cairns RSL Club. If we're not your local, move closer.
9: The Roosters have thrashed the Sharks 46-10, pushing the Chooks into the preliminary finals. Coach Trent Robinson says his side was a bit down in possession early on.
12: And there again in the first half, but I thought we were pretty clear on the way that we sort of played tonight. The way that we attack the ruck and then sort of what that space created in different areas.
9: It means they'll play the Dolphins next week, and in the AFL, the Lions are through to the grand final after beating the Hawks by 9 points.
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13: Mostly sunny for the rest of today. Winds around reaching 25 k's an hour and tops of 28 degrees, down to 18 tonight. And looking ahead to next week, Monday and Tuesday, both relatively the same. Mostly sunny and tops of 28.
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0: after 12, the Sarvo at Star. Hey, it is Corey hanging out with you in until 4, playing more of the best music. Speaking of music, let's chat covers. The best covers. It's got to go to this chick. Miss Kelly Clarkson. Unreal banana peel, even taking on our own Teen Arena. And now, last week, Huntrix is golden. Kelly Clarkson, bit of Kellyoke on her daytime telly show. How good is it? Taking on Huntrix is golden. Check out the full clip online. It's Corey the Sarvo on Star.
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couple of minutes off to it. Is Corey keeping you company? The Sarvo on Star. Continuing more of the best music. After one. Did I just say we're a couple of minutes before two? I meant we're a couple of minutes before one, okay? Robbie Williams on the way. Angels, it is a great song. J-Lo's in there.

0: Nepo Baby. She's in a bit of strife. She's a couple of her songs, they sound very similar, okay, to other artists' songs, okay? This one sounds like Noah Kahan's Stick Season. We will forget about it, though, while it plays. She's after this at Star.
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3: You do sound so much like Miley. It's crazy. Every time you're about to start talking, I have to kind of remind myself it's you.
2: We are dropping like flies. And I don't know if your office is the same at the moment, but there seems to be a lot of sickness around. And maybe it's the change of season that's going on. 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
12: 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Fuel price shields being pitched by the Coalition where the excise will be halved when Brent crude oil lingers above $100 a barrel. Federal Opposition Leader Angus Taylor laying out the policy in Canberra.
13: We want to see $15 off a tank of petrol, 27 cents a litre, and that's fully funded through our cut to the tobacco excise.
12: Victoria's Labor government's pledging longer sentences for sexual and domestic violence if it's re-elected. Premier Ben Carroll.
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12: Call 1-800-RESPECT for support. And pro-Palestine protesters assembled outside Ed Sheeran's Philadelphia concert. The star apologising over promoters dropping his main support act over public comments on the Gaza conflict.
15: I want my music and shows to be about unity, not division, about humanity, not politics.
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16: Go Daily, Cherry Evans, free to face the Dolphins in next Friday's NRL prelim, avoiding suspension for a tripping incident in the Roosters' 46-10 victory over Cronulla. Coach Trent Robinson says his squad's looking sharp in its hunt for the premiership.
17: And I knew physically we were good. You could see how players got through the game and stuff. Got to treat it really well again this week.
16: The Warriors and the Knights to do battle in this afternoon's do-or-die encounter at a packed-out Eden Park. And Brisbane through to its fourth consecutive AFL decider, defeating Hawthorn 131-122 at the G in one of the all-time finals clashes. Jarman Impey was pinged for holding the ball in the dying stages, handing Hugh McCluggage a free kick to put the Lions in front. Coaches Sam Mitchell and Chris Fagan weighing in on the decisive moments.
18: I haven't re-watched it. It's probably not the one I was focused on. The couple led up to it and some key moments in the game. I'm sure the umpires will assess how they performed.
19: That's the way they interpret it. You've got to be making a genuine attempt to get rid of the ball. He didn't. He held it, and at the last minute he tried to kick it.
16: That's Sport. I'm Harrison Freed.
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0: Mostly sunny for the rest of today. Winds around reaching 25 k's an hour and tops of 28 degrees, down to 18 tonight. And looking ahead to next week, Monday and Tuesday, both relatively the same. Mostly sunny and tops of 28.
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0: It is Corey the Savo, continuing more of the best music in minutes with Noah Kahan. The Great Divide. Guys, are we all across Spray Gun? This lady who took on Hyrox a weekend or two ago, shat everywhere. Not sure I'm allowed to say that, but look, facts are facts, right? Spray Gun, she is the new Ray Gun. Well, Noah Kahan also had this issue at his concerts, people pooping their pants.
1: When you enter this building, you enter a social contract, right? And one of the big, rule number two, besides don't literally kill each other, is don't on the floor. So we're going to do, basically repeat after me. I solemnly swear.
2: I solemnly swear.
1: I will not my pants.
2: I will not.
1: And if I do.
2: And if I do.
1: I won't take it from my pants and put it on the floor.
0: Can we all be making sure Spray Gun does not get to an Noah Kahan concert, please?
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0: Morning, the Savo on Star. Hope you're enjoying what is left of your weekend. Hey, Teddy Swims on the way. Mr. Know-It-All, it's what I get called around the Star office. Only because I think I am one, you know, guys. Ever wondered what his real name is?
1: Jaden Dimsdale. I've been called Teddy a lot in my life, you know, because I guess I look like that. And I wanted to call myself Swims. It's an acronym for someone who isn't me sometimes. My buddy's like, just put Teddy in front of Swims and call it Teddy Swims. It's way cooler. My buddy Tyler Carter named me Teddy Swims. And like, it's working, so nobody hates it but
0: there
1: me.
0: There you go. He's on the way in minutes.
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0: 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Sounds old. 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Gem Casa Daily. 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

0: couple of minutes before 2, it's Star G Flip. Away. Fresh stuff from them, Bet on Fire, it's on the playlist. We've got some Smash Mouth on the way from 98. Just always associate these guys with a Shrek film. Do you not? It's hard not to. And a bit of Bad Girl, Riri. Where you at, Rihanna? We're waiting on R9. We get GTA 6 before we get the latest Rihanna album. She's on the way after your news at Star.
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8: I'm John Fabris. Umpires being pelted with bottles in last night's AFL final at the MCG is drawing fire from Victoria's Premier. Some decisions against Hawthorn caused the stir, Ben Carroll calling out the reaction.
9: If one of those bottles or cans hit an umpire on the head, who knows what could have happened. It does not demonstrate the Victorian way.
8: Halving the fuel excise, equating to a 27 centilitre discount during sustained high oil prices, has been promised today by Federal Liberal leader Angus Taylor.
10: We will eliminate the road user charge for heavy vehicles, and that will take extra pressure off the cost of transport of all goods. So this is anti-inflationary.
8: And a new report finds Australia's average lifespan by 2066 will likely rise to 89 for women and 86 for men. Federal Treasurer Jim Chalmers telling News 24 it's a great sign.
11: It's a really welcome reflection of our universal healthcare system and our quality of life here in Australia.
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12: New Zealand Warriors will have a vocal Eden Park crowd backing them in their sudden death NRL semi-final against the Knights. Our league expert Corey Oates reckons it's a daunting assignment for Newcastle.
13: Warriors at Eden Park, sold out crowd. Yeah, there's going to be some hype and some excitement around the. I used to love, no matter where I was playing, if there was excitement and the sold out crowd, it was awesome. Whether or not the Knights can go with the Warriors.
12: Roosters star Sam Walker could make a comeback from an ankle injury in Friday's prelim against the Dolphins. Coach Trent Robinson says the halfback will do everything he can to put himself in the frame for selection. The Broncos remain on track for back-to-back NRLW premierships, thrashing the Knights 40-16 in their semi-final. History beckons in Saturday's AFL Grand Final at the MCG, with Fremantle and Brisbane to battle for the flag. The Dockers chasing their maiden premiership, while the Lions are hunting a second three-peat. And the Wallaroos have suffered a 29-26 loss to France in this morning's women's rugby encounter. That's sport. I'm Harrison Freve.
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14: Mostly sunny for the rest of today. Winds around reaching 25 k's an hour and tops of 28 degrees. Down to 18 tonight and looking ahead to next week. Monday and Tuesday, both relatively the same. Mostly sunny and tops of 28.
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0: 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Sounds old. 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

0: Sunday. It is Johnny and Inky. Coming up this week, we have got your school holidays sorted.
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0: morning, Savo. This is the footy finals on the go. NRL, the second semi-final happening this afternoon just after 4. The Warriors taking on the Knights across the ditch. Warriors looks like they have a bit of a home ground advantage. So good luck if they're either of your team.
1: In Kuwait, camel racing's all the rage. 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
10: I'm John Fabris. Brent crude oil staying inflated above $100 a barrel for 2 weeks would trigger a 50% fuel excise discount under a new plan released by Federal Liberal leader Angus Taylor. Along with a drop to fuel prices, the heavy road user charge would fall to zero for trucks.
11: Provide the relief Australians want at the Bowser, $15 a tank, 27 cents a litre.
10: Bottles and cans tossed at umpires in last night's AFL final at the MCGs, attracting the disapproval of Victoria's Premier.
12: This could have had catastrophic injuries. We love our AFL. You've always got to respect the umpire's decision.
10: The AFL's vowing to ban identified culprits for 5 years. And to open his Philadelphia show, Ed Sheeran was close to tears as he addressed the storm, breaking out over promoters dropping his support act for weighing into the Gaza conflict.
13: Listening and learning, because I do not know enough. I honestly am so grateful that you are here tonight with me.
1: Cairns RSL Club. If we're not your local, move closer.
14: New Zealand Warriors and Newcastle Knights square off in their sudden death NRL semi-final at Eden Park. Knights centre Bradman Best has told Nine they're expecting the Wars to bring plenty of physicality.
15: We know the Warriors, they've been good all year and expect them to come out fast and strong. So for me, bring my physicality and help the boys get the job done.
14: The AFL is threatening bans of at least 5 years for fans who pelted umpires with bottles after last night's prelim between Hawthorn and Brisbane. Officials had to take evasive action, with the league, MCC and Victoria Police now working to identify those responsible. Richmond has clinched a 68-61 win over the Giants in their AFLW encounter. New Zealand Breakers and Illawarra are on court in the NBL. Adelaide 36ers notching a 97-95 win over Melbourne United. South East Melbourne Phoenix smashed Perth Wildcats 100-79. Australia chasing a series clean sweep against Zimbabwe in the third ODI, and Victoria chasing down 336 runs to defeat Queensland by 3 wickets in the One Day Cup. That's sport. I'm Harrison Preeb.
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0: Mostly sunny for the rest of today. Winds around reaching 25 k's an hour and tops of 28 degrees, down to 18 tonight. And looking ahead to next week, Monday and Tuesday, both relatively the same. Mostly sunny and tops of 28. You can feel
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0: Sunny Federa, a bit of Aussie talent there. It's Corey and the Sarvo on Sard. JB, it's on the way. Not particularly this song, however, the music, the lyrics behind this song, chatting to Ellen DeGeneres about how they were made. Take a listen.
1: You know, that's actually my vocal. They just chopped it up.
2: Oh, it's not really a synthesizer? It's just
1: no,
2: that?
1: No, it's just my vocal. So they pitched it up and they, like, messed with it and stuff.
2: That's not true. It's not true.
1: I swear it's true.
0: How cool. There you go. Well, Ellen, I have news for you. You lost your job, so I wouldn't be going around telling people who's lying and who's not. JB's on the other side of this here at Star.
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0: so don't call me up.
1: It's Corey and the Savo on Star. You have missed the massive news this week. Ed Sheeran, he has been amongst the headlines. He's also on the way.
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0: essentially, Macklemore, he has made comments about Free Palestine at as he was opening for one of Ed Sheeran's gigs in the US. The owner of that stadium has said that is not on and not standing for it. If you do not remove Macklemore from opening for your shows, Ginger Ninja, Ed Sheeran, you are gone. I'm not hosting your stadium tour. So, essentially, Ed Sheeran has said, Macklemore, you've got to go. And a lot of people are not happy about it. So, essentially, a lot of people are boycotting Ed Sheeran, which also means I have had to do the hard work of removing the zero songs of his that I have on my playlist. 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
1: Getting to know Will and Woody means being able to tell them apart. 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

0: Ooh, you think of me. 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

0: couple of minutes away from four. It's Corey and the Savo. Akadaka. They're on the way. Taking it back to 1980. You shook me all night long. Got some fresh Alex Warren in there. Just wrapped up his tour down under. This one is called Passenger, and it is off his latest album, Wild Child. You're going to hear it next hour. Tapping out. I've had enough, guys. I will catch you back here next Sunday from 12. News is next.
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10: I'm John Fabris. A young child died in a stabbing near Springwood in the New South Wales Blue Mountains this afternoon. Two other children and a woman are critically injured. Police report they were found inside an SUV.
11: There's a number of inquiries that still have to be undertaking, obviously, and including speaking to her family. We're not looking for any other persons, obviously.
10: A fuel excise cut worth around 27 cents a litre during sustained high oil prices has been pledged by Coalition leader Angus Taylor, who explains the numbers.
12: The cut to tobacco excise will raise $8 billion. We've worked through that with the Parliamentary Budget Office, and that will fully fund the cut to the fuel excise.
10: And life expectancy in Australia is set to rise to 86 for men and 89 for women in the next 40 years, according to a new report. The AMA's Dr. Danielle McMullen responding on the ABC.
13: What we have seen over the last few generations is, yes, we're living longer, but we're also living more years in ill health with chronic disease or mental illness.
1: Cairns RSL Club. If we're not your local, move closer.
14: New Zealand Warriors and the Newcastle Knights are kicking off their sudden death NRL semi-final at Eden Park. Our league expert Corey Oates expecting an arm wrestle.
15: I'm going the Warriors. I don't think it's going to be an easy win. I do believe that the Knights could make an upset of this game. They are playing really good footy this year and grinding wins out.
14: The winner advances to the prelim against Penrith. In the NRLW, the Broncos to battle the Titans in a preliminary final next weekend. Minor premiers, the Roosters to face the Raiders. Brisbane may be without one of its biggest stars for the AFL Grand Final. Lachie Neal to face one game ban for a gut punch on Jack Ginnivan during the Lions' 9-point prelim win over Hawthorn. Jack Miller to start at the back of the grid in tonight's MotoGP in Austria, Spain's Jorge Martin to launch from pole position, and in English Premier League, Aston Villa defeated Tottenham 3-2, Brighton upset Arsenal 3-0, Everton 1-0 over Ipswich, wins as well for Newcastle and Coventry. That's sport, I'm Harrison Preve.
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16: Mostly sunny for the rest of today. Winds around reaching 25 k's an hour and tops of 28 degrees. Down to 18 tonight and looking ahead to next week. Monday and Tuesday, both relatively the same. Mostly sunny and tops of 28.
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1: There's only two people we could find that agreed to work on the weekend for free. You know the old saying, you get what you paid for. So please enjoy Gately and Emily J.
19: All right, well...
20: Oh, yeah, you're great, yeah.
19: Yeah.
20: And what else is happening?
19: That other thing.
20: I'm going to talk about how Aussies interrupt coming up this hour. You thought I was having a stroke.
19: Yeah. I didn't know what was happening, and then you went, but no. You know, I immediately thought someone has said something and I'm doing it wrong. I'm doing it wrong. What's happening?
20: No, apparently we interrupt, and a lot of people from overseas are saying, what's going on with Aussies interrupting all the time and it not being offensive? They find it offensive.
19: That and what I'm doing. It's all coming up.
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1: It's Gayley and Emily Jade here for your weekend. We want to hear from you on the phone about what you can name your streaming service. But first, EJ.
2: Well, Broncos legend Reece Walsh has had his private phone number leaked online.
3: No.
2: And, so someone's obviously leaked it, got it somehow. And then within an hour, he received about 50 phone calls and repeated FaceTimes from strangers who took the number. I'd say a few of them would be hoping that he'd pick up and a few would just be like, let's just see, is this real?
3: Yeah.
2: You know? So anyway.
3: Curious. Would have you called it, do you think?
2: I think I'd be curious, straight up. Mm. Anyway, the Broncos star then posted screenshots of all the calls and he warned the person responsible, if you keep handing out my number, I'll give your number to my 700,000 followers.
3: Right.
2: So, and then can you imagine 700,000 people trying to ring the bloke and tell him he's a tosser for handing out his phone number and ruining the guy's privacy? I mean, he's got kids, all that kind of stuff. Anyway, he did actually answer a few of the FaceTimes that people were calling.
3: Oh, he did.
2: But then they wouldn't put their camera on and they wouldn't reveal themselves. So he also said in the post, if you're going to FaceTime and I pick up, could you at least put your camera on, you donkeys?
3: That's hilarious.
2: So I think it's pretty cool that he tried to answer.
3: Yes.
2: I think if I was him, I would have answered a few as well and just had a little chat. Like I would have used it as a PR moment.
3: Once you know.
2: Well, because I think in my head I'd be like, well, I'm going to have to change my number now.
3: Yes.
2: Like the number's gone dead. I can't use it anymore.
3: No, because it'll be out there everywhere.
2: Yeah.
3: Totally your pain.
2: But I think I'd keep the SIM somewhere and just see who would use it. And every now and then, just for fun, pick it up.
3: Put it back in.
2: And just be like, g'day, this is Reece. Yeah, it is, mate. How you going? What do you think of my game on the weekend?
3: Have it as like a burner phone, a fan burner phone.
2: I think I'd have fun with it for sure.
3: Yes.
2: And then all the text messages. You could make a whole Reece Walsh's old phone account Instagram page.
3: I don't think he's got time for that.
2: Well, he's hurt himself. He's in injury at the moment. He's got all the time in the world. Suck it up, Reece, and do what I say. By the way, I'm going to give you a call and tell you.
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1: It's Gayley and Emily Jade. We're here for your weekend.
2: All right. So yesterday we were talking about, have you got any DVDs stacked away? You've just put them away, but now you don't even have a DVD player. So you're thinking, why are they sitting in my cupboard?
3: They'll be worth something one day.
2: Having to get rid of them.
3: 2100.
2: Making a Christmas tree out of them was funny when you suggested what you could do with them. Use them as coasters for your drinks.
3: Yep.
2: That's another thing. But anyway, you know, we were unpacking that. And then we got this call and we suggested that maybe she should end up with her own streaming service.
3: Estelle, have you got DVDs, buddy?
4: Well, I've got DVDs and sometimes you just want to watch a trilogy and if you go onto Netflix or whatever, it says you've got to pay for it, so you just get them out and you put them in.
3: Oh, there we go. Estelle's answered it for you, Gayley.
2: All right, so yes. Everyone that's got DVDs, just ring Estelle. She'll take them off your hand for you. That's
3: She's a
2: good
3: new streaming service.
2: That's it.
3: Who are you using?
2: Estelle. It's actually a really good name for it. It kind of is, isn't it?
3: Yeah.
2: And what did you watch last night? I watched Nashville on Estelle.
3: Yeah.
2: Yeah, so.
3: Well,
2: actually, I don't mean that personally, but.
3: Well, there is always, I mean, there is a Stan, and that's what makes us laugh, because that's a dude's name, right?
2: That's right. So
3: Stanley.
2: You've got Stan. So let's just go through ad hoc a few. So Netflix, Stan, Paramount Plus,
3: Disney.
2: Prime,
3: Prime
0: Video,
2: Apple TV,
3: YouTube, I guess, is it?
2: YouTube streaming. Sort of, so there's a couple more in there. Anything to do with on Foxtel and all that. Binge,
3: Nine Now,
2: okay, now you're clutching
0: Seven
2: at straws.
0: Plus.
3: they're streaming services.
2: So if you were to start a streaming service. What would you call it? Like if, say, you've got the opportunity, you've got an idea, for some reason yours is better than everyone else's and people are definitely going to do it.
3: Yeah.
2: What would you call your streaming service?
3: Okay.
2: All right. So, and I was thinking, you know, outside the square, and this is really creative, maybe call it Watch.
3: What about?
2: Watch This.
3: What about Watch Me? Like, because that's what kids do. Mum, watch me.
2: Watch
3: me.
2: Well, they do. Watch this, Mum.
3: Well, watch this.
2: Watch this. Watch this. Watch this.
3: Which one's better? Watch this or watch me?
2: Well, watch this.
3: You think so?
2: Yeah. It's what, streaming live on Watch This Now.
0: I'd call it Don't Know What to Watch, but and then you can only do random ones. You can't choose. It just chooses for you.
3: Don't know what to watch.
2: So would you call that random?
0: Oh, random watch.
2: Random watch. Random watch. Imagine you get something that you just don't want to look at. One for me that is Australian, if I had my own streaming service I thought Gander.
3: Why?
2: Oh. Take a Gander.
3: Oh, just take a look at this. Oh, you had to spell that out to me.
2: Yeah,
3: really?
2: Yeah, that's all right. Yes. Sometimes you're with it.
3: Gander, take a gander.
2: Gander, yeah. So Gander TV.
3: Yeah.
2: So anyway, there are a couple of suggestions.
3: Do you think there are people listening right now, like that came up with Stan and Netflix and everything, going, why didn't we just come up with Watch This?
2: Yeah.
0: Possibly.
3: Like that, I can even see the branding.
2: I'll call it Space. Watch This Space.
3: Space
2: TV.
3: I just thought of one finally.
2: What?
3: Streaming.
2: Streaming.
3: Just call it streaming.
2: Well, it gets confusing then.
3: Why? Because I'm streaming?
2: Yeah.
0: Yes.
3: I like it.
2: What did you watch it on? I'm streaming.
0: Give us a call and we'll chat to you next. It's Gayley and Emily Jade.
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7: Hey, Matt.
8: Yeah, Sam.
7: Hey, have you talked to Mark lately?
8: I haven't really talked to him, but he looks pretty down.
7: He looks pretty down. Yeah, well, maybe we should cheer him up then.
8: What do you suppose we should do?
7: Well, does he like butter?

0: Shep, come here, come here,
1: Wow, look at her.
0: I know.
1: God, I've never seen Sharon look so bad before.
0: I did once before, but this is pretty bad.
1: Yeah, what do you think she got up to last night?

0: Happy Sunday. It is Johnny and Inky. Coming up this week, we have got your school holidays sorted.
1: Yeah, how does a rainforestation nature park, big nature package, family pass sound?
0: Sounds good to me. And we've also got your chance to join us corporate box style of the Kenfrost Homes Cairns Tire Bands.
1: Woo! And on top of that, more spots to come along to Johnny and Inky's Kanto Cup.
0: We'll see you tomorrow morning from 6 a.m. on Star 102.7.

0: Yeah, that's it.
1: Yeah, all good news stuff and like
0: every news service has been twisted sideways where it's actually only the good stuff. Yeah. Bad stuff's been stripped out and a lot of comic in there.
1: Yeah, no one dies. There's no like Disney princess stuff going on where the mother always dies.
0: Sort of sneak back to life. Yeah, there's this little sneaky bit in the back just to keep your limbic system live and fun and active.
1: Yes, cut videos.
0: Yeah, and after 64 million subscribers, then we go to limbic good and then limbic bad.
2: then you get more. Then you get the bad stuff, right? Or limbic X.
1: Yep. For the naughty stuff that still makes you feel good.
2: That still stuffs up your limbic, that's for sure. Okay,
1: That's got to be a winner. I like that one, Pete.
2: We've got Leaf. What would you call your streaming service if you got to own your own?
3: All right, so it would be just like Watch This, but... Hey, hold my beer and watch this.
4: Hold my beer and watch this.
2: We might need that abbreviated. So that's a long one, isn't it?
1: Yep.
2: Cassandra.
1: HMB.
2: HMB, that works. Cassandra, what's yours?
5: Mine's MyTube.
1: There we go. Instead of YouTube, it's you own it.
2: MyTube.
5: Yeah.
2: So where people can just stream just your home videos.
1: Well, that's true because I say I've got a YouTube channel. I can say go see MyTube and watch my stuff on MyTube.
2: Yep.
1: I'm just helping her out.
2: I know. Sounds good.
1: This is a big brainstorm session.
2: Craig, what's yours?
6: I was going to call it Harold.
1: Why?
6: Let's go and see if we can turn Harold on and see what's happening.
2: Just like he's your mate.
1: Go turn Harold
2: on. Right. Yeah. What happens when your wife goes, I've just been in there turning Harold on?
1: Yeah.
6: Well, you change channels.
2: Happy Harold.
1: I think Harold needs to be on Limbic X.
2: Yeah. And Katrina, what would you call your streaming service, Katrina?
7: I would call it Just Get It.
1: Yeah, that's a good one.
4: What a demand.
1: Yeah, yeah.
2: Because people say, get it. You should get this. You should get this.
1: Do you know what, though, Katrina?
7: Yeah, so just get it.
1: I think Get It would actually also be a good dating app name.
4: You can only
2: go on it if there's a payoff.
1: Well, you're getting it, aren't you? I mean, why did all of them, they've got all these weird names and whatever. I can't remember all of them because I've not really been on them. But Bumble, like, what does Bumble mean? Like, what? Just get it. Go get it. Go get someone.
2: Get after it.
4: It's Kaylee and Emily Jade.
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1: It's Gayley and Emily Jade here on your weekend.
2: Do you guys think that Australians interrupt each other when we're talking? Do you think it's a problem? Oh, now no. He's not going to. The greatest interrupter in this show is now not going
3: I
2: to interrupt.
3: Hell, I beg yes, to differ. Oh. I think you interrupt me way more.
2: We can take
3: millions
2: a tally of that.
3: Millions times more.
2: All anyway, right. There is a trend at the moment.
3: No, it's not.
2: There's a trend at the moment of people overseas putting TikToks up saying that Australians are interrupters when we speak, that we don't let humans finish a sentence before we interrupt. So I have Exhibit A for you. This is a nice young man who's been spending time in Australia talking about the phenomenon.
4: We've been living in Australia for a year now, and something that I've noticed socially about Australians is that when they're having a conversation, they kind of talk over each other, not talk over each other, but they interrupt each other while they're talking, and no one seems to get offended. Like, it seems to be socially acceptable, and it's not rude. They don't do it in a rude way, but it's just normal. It's part of the normal conversation flow. It reminds me of two people with ADHD trying to have a conversation.
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6: You know, Johnny, I love myself a sax solo and also bagpipe solo. 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
12: I'm John Fabris. One child's died and two others are critically injured in an alleged stabbing near Springwood in the New South Wales Blue Mountains. A woman in her 40s is critical with suspected self-inflicted injuries. The children are all believed to be under the age of 5. They were found inside an SUV this afternoon. A fuel price shield is being pitched by the Coalition, where the excise would be halved when Brent crude oil lingers above $100 a barrel. Federal Opposition Leader Angus Taylor laying out the policy today.
13: We want to see $15 off a tank of petrol, 27 cents a litre, and that's fully funded through our cut to the tobacco excise.
12: And pro-Palestine protesters assembled outside Ed Sheeran's Philadelphia concert. The star started the show by apologising over promoters dropping the main support act over public comments on the Gaza conflict.
14: I want my musical shows to be about unity, not division, about humanity, not politics.
5: Cairns RSL Club. 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
15: New Zealand Warriors have drawn first blood against the Knights in their do-or-die NRL semi-final at Eden Park.
16: Martin delays the pass, and now Lekker, Halasima! That's how important this guy is! Back from injury, back with a bang!
15: The action on Nine, the Knights hitting back late in the first half with scores level at six apiece. Daily Cherry Evans is free to face the Dolphins in next Friday's prelim. The halfback avoiding suspension for a tripping incident in the Roosters' 46-10 win over Cronulla. Brisbane's push for an AFL Premiership three-peat has been dealt a blow. Lachie Neal facing a one-game ban for a gut punch on Jack Ginnivan during the Lions' prelim win over Hawthorn. While forward Kyle Omen has told Nine the Squad isn't looking past next Saturday's decider with Fremantle.
17: I think just, being grateful in the position we're in and, really just trying to attack each game as it is a bit cliche.
15: And in NBL, New Zealand Breakers leading Illawarra by 12 points a short time ago in the final quarter. That's sport. I'm Harrison Preve.
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18: Mostly sunny for the rest of today. Winds around reaching 25 k's an hour and tops of 28 degrees. Down to 18 tonight and looking ahead to next week. Monday and Tuesday, both relatively the same. Mostly sunny and tops of 28.
5: Fire it up. This one is Gailey.
3: I think you should quit while you're behind, to be honest.
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19: Okay, coming up, I want to tell you about something that happened to me and Ange.
2: Your missus.
19: Or Ange and I, my missus, when we were out having a Parmigiana.
2: Okay.
19: And
2: your favourite food.
19: Yes, and someone else's favourite food after this.
2: Okay, righto.
19: Yeah.
2: I like it. I'm going to talk about how everyone's stealing the loo paper from Airbnbs. Apparently it's become a thing. There's a lot of Reddit threads with everyone going, What's going on?
19: Yeah.
2: Why do I have an Airbnb and then when I go to restock, everything's gone? Are these people all getting ill? Yeah. No, but it's a thing now to take it.
0: Yeah. It's all coming up.
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1: Gayley and Emily Jade, we're here on your weekend. Shortly, we want to know if this is stealing, taking toilet paper from Airbnbs. We've got you or your opinions on the phones, but right now, Gayley.
2: Went to the pub the other night with Ange for an engagement, for someone's engagement. And good on you, Mav and Bridie, for getting engaged. But what I want to tell you about is, like, halfway through, Ange and I hadn't eaten in the afternoon, and we thought we'd just peel off and get a Parmigiana while we're there, as you do. And the footy was on. Everyone's, like, having a good time in the area that we were allocated. And so we just chowed down and got in, and they were big Parmigianas. And we were enjoying them, had a chat when we were sort of rushing to get back to everyone. I'd already cleaned mine up. Plate was empty. Ange couldn't get through hers and left quite a bit there. She did a good job, but it was a big meal. Anyway, you know, obviously staff are always clearing the table. Mm. And a bloke came past and said, "Oh, you done with that? You finished?" And she said, "Yeah." And so he grabbed the plate. And I sat there, and the first thing I noticed was my plate was empty and he didn't take it.
3: Oh.
2: Anyway, we were heading back into the party area and I saw this bloke eating.
3: No, he wasn't even a waiter. No.
2: He wasn't a waiter.
3: Stop it. Who is this person?
2: I don't know, but he enjoyed his Parmesan. Yeah. He looked happy.
3: Oh my God.
2: He gave me a thumbs up.
3: Oh, my God. I can't believe that.
4: That is wild.
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0: on Star 102.7. It's Gayley and Emily Jade here for your week, and we'd love to hear from you on the phones.
1: I have discovered another great moral dilemma of modern travel. Apparently people are checking out of their Airbnbs and taking all the spare toilet paper with them.
2: The spare?
1: The spare. So oh. It's not just the ones that they're still on the toilet rolls. They are, if you've put a few to the side, they're taking them. There's been a bit of a trend on your Reddit threads of people saying, what is going on with Airbnb right now? People are taking the toilet paper, the six-pack under the sink, that kind of stuff. And I have to admit, I have an Airbnb that my husband and I, the whole family owns, but we do a lot of the caring of it. And I will often, like, go and restock all the stuff. Well, that's what I do. And I'll be like, oh, gosh. Wonder if they got an attack of diarrhea. There's no toilet paper left. Like, which, I'm fully judging guests. Yes.
2: You would think that.
1: And now I'm like, oh my gosh, are they a part of this growing trend of people taking the toilet paper when they leave?
2: See, I'd never do that.
1: Neither would I. I couldn't
2: do it.
1: That's I wouldn't.
2: If there's one on the roll, you go, I'm paying for that one, and maybe one spare one if you were there for a couple of days.
1: I wouldn't even stoop that low.
2: I know, but I'm just saying, if it was like on a moral thing and you thought you had rights to something, it's the one that was there when you got there and maybe one sparey. That's the only ones you've got a right to.
1: There is literally no way I would ever take a roll of toilet paper from anywhere. I don't even now from hotels take all of the shampoos and stuff because I used to do
2: it. I have before though, the mini shampoos.
1: It used to be for my dad. That was his gift when he'd gone away for work. It's like, kids, I got you a gift, and it was all the little shampoos. And because we'd never really travelled like that as kids, we thought they were magnificent and I'd keep them as like a souvenir. Now, you know, people travel a lot more. There is no way that I'm clogging up my house with little tiny shampoos and conditioners.
2: Little soaps with wrappers on it.
1: Yes, I'm not doing that. I mean, I understand in COVID times. Maybe in COVID times you did an Airbnb if you were able to. You took the toilet paper because there was stuff going on in the world and you didn't know if it was the last loo paper you were ever going to see. Mm. But the thing is, where does it stop? If you're taking the loo paper, are you going to take the tea bags Airbnb hosts take? The coffee pots that people will put out for you and the coffees? The detergent underneath the sink? Do you feel like that's yours as well if you think that the toilet paper is necessarily yours? The spare garbage bags?
2: You're not paying to have it, you're paying to use it.
1: That's my exact thing. And so that's what I want to open up the phones. If you are one of the people who takes the toilet paper, we won't judge you.
3: Hypothetically.
1: We just want to know why do you think that? But the more broader question for everyone listening is, would you ever take the toilet paper for an Airbnb? Do you feel like you've paid for it and therefore you own it? It is yours.
2: No, the only bits I take is when there's something on it.
3: Give us a call. Is this taking toilet rolls from Airbnbs? Is it stealing?
1: And I will just say, if you have stayed in an Airbnb and if you've taken all of the toilet paper there, your Airbnb host is judging the hell out of you and feeling sorry for the curry you must have eaten that was contaminated.
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for Newsweek. Oh well, guess beggars can't be choosy. Wanted to receive attention from my music. Wanted to be left alone in public, excuse me. Wanting my cake and eat it too. And wanting it both ways. Fame made me a balloon, cause my ego inflated when I flew. See, but it was confusing, cause all I

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1: Well, we know times are tough, but when you're staying in an Airbnb, apparently there is a growing trend of people taking the leftover toilet paper with them. And Reddit threads are going crazy with Airbnb hosts saying, have you been noticing this? Like, why are they doing this? Mm. And normally with Airbnb, it's, you know, you use what's there and then you leave what's there for the next people.
2: For the next people, yep.
1: Yeah, because where does it stop? If you start taking the toilet paper, you're going to start taking all the detergent.
2: Nothing worse if you're at an Airbnb and the roll runs out and you open the door and there's nothing there.
1: Well, that's not allowed to happen. You've got to stock it up as an Airbnb host. But just what do you think of this? Are you one of the people that do it? Do you believe it belongs to you or do you think it's crazy? What about you, Brucey Jr.? What do you think?
3: Well, the job's not over until the paperwork's done, that's for sure.
1: I've never heard of that.
4: That is good.
1: But what do you think, Brucey? If you stayed in Airbnb, are you taking it because you paid for it?
3: Look, you are paying for the moment of the time of when you're at the B&B. And I don't get how B&Bs, can't sign in at 4 o'clock, but you've got to be out by 10. That's not a day. That's terrible.
1: I've always wondered about that.
3: I wonder why people are taking the dunny paper.
4: Get the money's worth.
3: And also, too, all the motels have all got it now. They've pinned everything down and locked the shampoo away and soap. You can't take anything these days. All you can take is a pen and dunny paper.
1: The pen. And by the way, I always take the pens. Let's go to Tracy.
2: Good on you, Brucey.
1: What do you think about taking the toilet paper?
5: No way. That's just terrible. You never take someone else's toilet paper.
1: Yeah, so you feel like you use it there and then it's other people's after you've left.
5: That's exactly right, 100%. And the price of it, people are just disgusting if they're going to be taking someone else's toilet paper.
1: I'm just thinking you're leaving and you're going home through airport security and all the security is
5: can you imagine
1: toilet
5: it?
1: Papers in your bag.
2: Imagine if you get searched and that's what they pull out and you look around and you go,
1: I paid for it.
2: Yeah.
4: What did you want me to do?
2: It's mine.
4: I couldn't check in till 10.
1: But Tracy, thank you so much for calling.
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5: I am Hannah Davies. The Wallaroos have fallen to France 29-26 in rugby's WXV Global Series. The French overcame a frenetic start, conceding four cards in 20 minutes. The Aussies yet to get a win for the series. Rose Davies secured bronze in 5 kilometres at the World Road Running Champs in Copenhagen, shaving 9 seconds off the Aussie record. To AFLW, Tigers edged the Giants 68-61 in Canberra, while the Suns downed Essendon 51-10 at Windy Hill. And Sam Kerr's Gotham FC defeated North Carolina 2-0 in the NWSL.
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1: It's Gayle and Emily Jade. Thanks for joining us this weekend.
2: All right. Did you see this the last couple of days? It's been kind of everywhere. A disruptive passenger was restrained with flexible handcuffs. They were the ties.
3: Yeah, like the zip ties.
2: Yeah, zip ties.
3: Like you get at Bunnings.
2: But also
3: Christian Grey style.
2: They duct taped him to the seat as well.
3: Oh, he must have been
2: found
3: really...
2: Tape. So his flight was diverted to make an emergency landing. So he's been really obnoxious,
3: yeah,
2: yelling out, confrontational, and then passengers started to try and hold him down and stuff.
3: Mm-hmm.
2: And he was still fighting back, and he was he even started trying to bite people.
3: Yeah. So they gaffer taped his mouth?
2: They did
3: in
2: the end.
3: Stop you biting people?
2: They gaffer taped his mouth and then wrapped him to the seats, and he looked even then gaffered on top of the zip tie. They gaffered around his wrists, around the back of the chair and through the thing and around his head so that his head could stay because he was like trying to headbutt and bite and everything.
3: Oh, my God.
2: So one of them's trying to hold him and one of them was gaffering at the same time.
3: Planes need to have tranquilizer darts, seriously.
2: But if you were sitting next to that guy, when the food comes out, the coffee, the cookies, the cookies and that, and he's gaffing next to you.
3: You're eating that?
2: You just go, oh, You get your cookie and just go, this is nice.
3: It's so good.
2: Oh, sorry, you can't have any.
3: I love where your brain goes. I would never have thought of that.
2: Oh, it's just so funny.
3: But with his mouth shut, though, I'd maybe let little Fluffy off the chain and be like, well, you've got no other choice. You've got to smell it.
2: You've got to sit through it.
3: He deserves it all.
2: Anyway, he got in a lot of trouble. Mm-hmm. And everyone, take gaffer tape wherever you can go.
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3: Hello there, this is True Crime Tonight. I'm your host, Michelle Laurie, and I'm here with one producer this week. 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
6: Hey, Michelle.
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3: And she'll be back next week, though. And we're here to bring you some true crime recommendations. We've got some listeners to hear from, which I love so much. And we've got a very big Australian true crime story this week. A big sort of update.
6: Update, yep.
3: On a story. That's all coming up. And part of the update is our main interview tonight, by the way. We're going to hear from a man called Jeremy Pudney, who is a journalist and an author, and he wrote the definitive book on the Snowtown Bodies in the Barrels murders.
6: So that'll give you a hint.
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0: Welcome back to True Crime Tonight. You're hearing this around Australia, and hello, wherever you are in Australia, we have a message from a Kiwi cousin.
1: We do. Yeah, Lee sent us a message on our True Crime hotline. Mm-hmm. You can find a link to send us your own message in any episode of Australian True Crime. 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
2: Hi, Michelle. I've just been listening to Maggie's story, and I think if anyone can move a law, it should be Maggie's bus, because all the survivors in her bus, she's a hero. She came across as very meek and very mild, but my goodness, she's got some guts. And they weren't her children, but they were Australia's children. I just wonder where the common sense is when it comes to this. I'm struggling with the lack of common sense around SA. Why can't we lock them up for a very, very long time? Because look at the lives that have been ruined. And Dennis gets to lay on a nice warm bed and there's no consequences. There's no remorse.
0: Maggie was a guest on the podcast, Australian True Crime, and she told us the most incredible story. It's really popped off, hasn't it, Matthew?
1: Dennis McKenna, he was he's kind of labelled as, even though you hear this a few times with different people, but whenever I look him up, he's labelled as Western Australia's worst child sex offender, really.
0: Isn't that horrible? And you're right, in Australia we do hear that, especially in the last however many years, it's been 10 or 15 years since we had a Royal Commission into, it's such a long-winded name, isn't it?
1: Institutional Responses to Child Sexual Abuse.
0: Well done.
1: Yeah.
0: And ever since then, unfortunately, there have been a few individuals who have been called Australia's worst ever pedophile. So this one happened in Western Australia.
1: Yeah, in the town of Katanning.
0: Katanning. Yeah. I'm so sorry if you're listening from Katanning, because it's not a great mark on the town. There were a couple of officials in the town that Maggie took this news to. She went to and said, look, some young people have disclosed to me that they have been victimised in this establishment and that it's an ongoing thing and the guy who runs it is a paedophile.
1: Yeah, it was a St Andrew's youth hostel, which, you know, I think you and I were both thinking it was something else.
0: I thought it was a boys' home.
1: Yeah, it's not.
0: Like for naughty boys.
1: Not at all. No. It was where kids would go so they could get to school easily.
0: It was a farming community.
1: Yeah.
0: So it was like either have your kids sit on a bus for 2 hours every morning and every afternoon, or you drive them that way, or we set up this hostel that effectively worked like a boarding school.
1: Yeah.
0: So they'd go to school every day, come back, stay there during the week. Horrible, horrible story, but I think what's captured everybody is Maggie herself, just such a fabulous lady. She's an older lady now, but she's telling this story that happened when she was in her 20s.
1: Yeah.
0: So she's talking about being a young woman with suddenly this huge responsibility of young people trusting her and telling her. And then she takes it to the older people in the town, her bosses and that, and none of them want to hear about it. In fact, in her own words, she says she's run out of town in favour of this bloke.
1: Yeah, because obviously having that youth hostel brings a lot of economic prosperity to the town, because, you know, the parents drop them off, they buy their weekly shopping.
0: And all those kids living there, they're eating and, you know, using the electricity and all that kind of stuff. And so all of that is bringing prosperity to the town as well. But she's a trailblazer. She's one of those people who, when it was very unpopular, when nobody wanted to hear about it, she pushed through. And oh God, what about that other lady she talks about? Kay lost 4 of her 5 sons.
1: Basically, to the offending of Dennis McKenna. Yeah, 2 of them were abused by Dennis McKenna and took their own lives. And 2 of the other brothers took their own lives because of the tragedy in the family. So effectively, 4 of her kids.
0: Yes.
1: Yeah.
0: So we're definitely going to pass on everyone's well wishes to Maggie Dawkins, just a fabulous, inspiring woman who somebody mentioned, well, maybe it was Lee, our caller there, just mentioned that she was so unassuming, Maggie.
1: Yeah.
0: She's just like, oh, yeah, you know, stuff happens. Kind of. It's like, no, you are amazing.
1: Yeah, I know.
0: She's written a book. She's written a book about it.
1: To be believed. And I could only imagine that unassuming kind of like temperament that she has. Mm. You know, if you're the offender or if you're someone defending the offender, you're just thinking this person's not going to be
0: a threat.
1: This person's not going to be a threat.
0: No, absolutely. Yeah. Also, I guess maybe that was all part of the attraction for the victims. The victims who went to her and trusted her and told her, because she wasn't from the community.
1: No.
0: Something about this young woman that they thought maybe she can help us when no one else can or will.
1: That episode's called The House of Horrors in Katanning on Australian True Crime. And if you want to leave us a message, please do, on our True Crime hotline. You can find the link to do that in any episode of Australian True Crime.
0: Coming up, we're going to talk about another House of Horrors, a Bank of Horrors, actually. The bank in Snowtown that police discovered 8 bodies in many, many years ago now, 1999. One of the offenders who was imprisoned over these crimes has gained his release. I don't think he's actually walked out the gate yet, but he's been given parole. So we'll talk about that soon on True Crime Tonight.
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0: around Australia. This is True Crime Tonight with Michelle Laurie and me, Matthew Tankard. We also have another member of our team, Ruby Bartz.
1: She's on assignment.
0: She's on assignment on having some mojitos by the pool in Bali.
1: Good on her. That's what they say on TV. Everyone's always on assignment.
0: On assignment.
1: She's on assignment.
0: But Michelle, some massive news has happened in Australian crime this week, hey?
1: Massive news. The announcement of the parole of a man named Jamie Vlasakis. Now, again, maybe it's a generational thing. If you're my age, I reckon you know exactly who that is. If you're a bit younger, maybe you don't. But you'll know this. He is a member of the gang who committed this Snowtown Bodies in the Barrels murders. James Vlasakis was the youngest member. He was 19 years old when he went to jail. So he was 17, 18 when he was involved in the murders. He was 14 years old when the leader of the gang, John Bunting, came into his life. Bunting started seeing Jamie's mother. They became an item, a relationship. John moved into their house. He became a stepfather. And Jamie Vlasakis, you'll notice by my tone that I do have some compassion for this guy, and I wonder if today he would be sentenced as severely as he was back then, because I think he's a victim as well as an offender in this story.
0: Now, so he's been let out on parole,
1: yes,
0: right? So it's not as if none of his convictions have been squashed or anything. He's just served his time, he's met the time of parole and he's been let out.
1: He's done 27 years.
0: Yeah.
1: And the parole board decided to give him parole. Upon that announcement, the Governor General, I believe, of South Australia asked for a review. He was against the parole, even though Vlasakis has a perfect record during his incarceration.
0: I wonder what, community expectations are of this specific case, because, you know, like me, and I assume like most people, really, really know this story from the movie Snowtown.
1: Right. Oh, God, that movie.
0: And I wonder what people think.
1: I wonder. Please let us know. Contact us on socials or send us a message on the True Crime Hotline. Because
0: if you've only watched the movie like me, you do have compassion for him.
1: Right. Yeah, you're right. The movie does lean very, very heavily into the narrative that he is a victim. I mean, he was victimised by his older brother. He was sexually assaulted by his older brother during his childhood and adolescence. His older brother then became a victim of the gang. Jamie was present when his older brother was tortured and murdered, guys. I mean, that's what we're talking about here. It's incredibly depraved stuff that these guys got up to. I don't think we would ever want to see John Bunting out of jail. Very much a cult figure, I would say.
0: Yeah.
1: I think he probably ticks a lot of the cult leader boxes. Sociopath, psychopath. We never want to see him out of jail. I would argue we probably don't ever want to see Robert Wagner out of jail, although Wagner's story is not dissimilar to Jamie Vlasakis's in terms of victimisation in childhood, but he was older when all of this happened. So there's definitely a sense that Vlasakis was a child, was a minor during most of this, the evolution of this story. He was 19 by the time the police caught up with them. He confessed to everything in his first interview. He wasn't even a person, he wasn't even a suspect. Mm. They called him in because he was the stepson of John Bunting and he lived with John Bunting, and this kid sat down and just blurted out everything he'd ever seen, heard, participated in, everything he knew. So that obviously cracked the case open.
0: And don't you think that just speaks to the guilt that he was carrying too, if he was that quick to say it?
1: Absolutely. And again, I know the film really leans into this. There is a feeling of inevitability about his participation in all this, that he had no choice or no agency. We know that theoretically he did. He could theoretically have done all the things people always ask. Why didn't they just?
0: Yeah.
1: Why didn't he just ring the police immediately when it started? Why didn't he just tell somebody else? Why didn't he just run away? Because psychologically he was very much trapped by his circumstances. He didn't feel like he had anyone to talk to. There were a lot of predators in his life and in the vicinity. We're talking the northern suburbs of Adelaide. Apologies, Adelaide. And this is a big part of this book. Later in the show, we'll be hearing from Jeremy Pudney, who wrote the ultimate book on the situation. It's called Snowtown, The Bodies in Barrels Murders. And Jeremy goes into a lot of description of the environment, of the way people live, the place people live, the neighbourhood, everybody on welfare, generational welfare. Very few people growing up with both parents, a lot of violence, a lot of sexual violence, a lot of predators. And so that context is really important to this story, and I couldn't possibly do it justice in a summary. So we're reissuing this podcast episode with Jeremy Pudney. It's like a 45-minute long conversation where he really explains to us what happened, but also who these people are, where they came from, how this happened. Mm-hmm. So that's coming out this week. It's out now, actually, on Australian True Crime, the podcast. But coming up later in the show, we'll play you a little excerpt so you can understand how sort of complicated this is. And yet, when Jeremy maps it out, that's when I get that sense of inevitability, particularly with Jamie Vlasakis. That's coming up on True Crime Tonight around Australia. Star 102.7.

0: Around Australia, this is True Crime Tonight with Michelle Laurie. Coming up after the break, we have an interview with Jeremy Pudney, who wrote the definitive book on the subject, Snowtown, The Bodies and the Barrels Murders. That's after the break.
1: This is True Crime Tonight with Michelle Laurie. 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

0: Welcome back to True Crime Tonight. It's finally time for this interview we've been teasing you about for the last 45 minutes. This is Jeremy Pudney. He wrote the best book, I think, the most definitive book on the subject of the Bodies in Barrels murders, the bodies that were found in Snowtown. The murders took place mostly in the northern suburbs of Adelaide, and we've had news this week that one of the offenders, Jamie Vlasakis, is about to be released on parole. But we go now to Jeremy Pudney, who takes us back to where this all began.
1: One of the reasons that these killers were able to go on for as long as they did was because victims weren't reported missing, or they weren't reported missing for a long time. And that was because they came from fractured, unusual backgrounds. What happened to them went undetected, and then what happened to others went undetected as a result. The interesting thing about John Bunting is that his background wasn't that different in terms of trauma and troubles to some of the other people that he then coerced into his circle of killers, if you like. But he had this way of endearing himself to people, of making them think that he would help them, save them, protect them, and earn their trust. And then what he did, I think it would be fair to say, is got them to a point of no return where they were implicit in what had gone on, either by helping after the fact early on, or by taking part in murders or luring people to their deaths. And so once he had you, he had you. And he was also a terrifying person. I mean, clearly he's a terrifying person.
0: Yeah. And childhood sexual abuse was endemic in this community, right? This could never have happened if that weren't the case.
1: No. So this is, it's clearly, you know, unfortunate that Snowtown is how these killings have become known, because that's where the bodies were found and that's where the last murder took place. But the reality is a lot of this happened in other places well before that. And the epicenter of this really is the northern suburbs of Adelaide. So a suburb called Salisbury North. Bunting almost certainly endured sexual abuse as a child. It was never formally investigated, but he told people that that was the case. And it seems likely that that was the case. Robert Wagner absolutely was sexually abused as a boy and then abused continually by Barry Lane, who became one of the victims and was also involved in, you know, helping after the fact with one of the murders. And James Vlasakis endured the most horrific abuse of all. And so he was very susceptible to John Bunting and shared his thoughts of revenge to some extent. John Bunting modelled himself as some sort of anti-pedophile crusader. The truth is he had a burning hatred for homosexual people, and he really couldn't differentiate between the two, which was very wrong because it just wasn't true about many of his victims. One of the things that happened was that no one knew, not even the police, how big this was until after the discovery had been made. So even when the police rolled into Snowtown that day, they were investigating the disappearances of five people. And what they found was six barrels with eight bodies in them. The first front page headline the next day that I was one of the reporters who worked on said six barrels, six bodies. We got that wrong. But that's because some of the victims had been dismembered, and so there were parts of bodies in some of the barrels. So six barrels, six bodies. But as you know, there were 12 victims. So Bunting, Wagner and Hayden were all arrested on the morning after the bodies were found.
0: Wow.
1: So okay. In dawn raids, if you like, on their homes. And Vlasakis, not for a while. How he became to be implicated in the case, it took some time.
0: He's much younger, obviously.
1: He's much younger, yeah. And essentially his mother was being viewed as a suspect. Bunting's partner was being viewed as a suspect, more so in the stealing of victims' money after the event. It wasn't clear whether or not she knew they were victims of murder. She's dead. She died of cancer. She likely knew. She likely took part in some way in the murder of Ray Davies. And so Vlasakis was scared for his mother initially, but then when the heat was on and the focus of the investigation was all around him, he made a confession to a friend that he had some involvement, and that friend tipped off the police, and so the focus went on him as well.
0: Wow. So was he the first to speak? I mean, of the group, did people speak? Did they start turning on each other?
1: He's the only one that spoke.
0: Okay.
1: So John Bunting has never cooperated. He never pleaded guilty. He sat through a trial and he was found guilty of 11 of the 12 murders. Robert Wagner was convicted of 10 of the murders and with assisting after the fact in the murder of Clinton Tresice. He pleaded guilty to some of those, but didn't make any confession, didn't implicate Bunting, still sat with him at trial. So he was obstinate in his admission of some of the crimes. Mark Hayden, as you know, was never he was charged but never convicted of any murders, so he's serving his time for assisting offenders. James Vlasakis was abused by his own father, who died in front of him. And then he was abused by a pedophile who lived up the street because his drug-affected mother wasn't awake up to what was going on. And then he was taken in by, as luck would not have it for James Vlasakis, a serial killer. But at the end of the day, and I know it's easy to say, but he could have ended it at some point by picking up the phone and calling for help and not actively being involved in murders and then luring people, including his own stepbrother, to his death. I think telling the story of how the victims came to be in the place they were and why it is that their vanishing wasn't noticed or the alarm wasn't raised sooner, I think that had to be done, to be fair to them.
0: Yeah, you made us look at them, and no one was looking at them when they disappeared. No one was looking for them, and no one was looking at them. It took this, and it took you to make us see them.
1: And I think if you allow yourself to look at this case and write these people off as no-hopers or pedophiles, well, that's what John Bunting thought about them.
0: Thank you, Jeremy Pudney. You can listen to the entire interview on the Australian True Crime podcast. Thanks for listening to this episode of True Crime Tonight. We'll see you next week from 6 till 7 around the country.
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1: Ulla here on TikTok Trending. This is the place to discover the music that's trending on your TikTok feed. Next up, it's Jamie Miller's Baby Doll. And yep, you guessed it, this is another dance trend. It's actually giving easy-to-learn vibes, and there's a few big names having a go at the dance, including The Wiggles. Here's Jamie Miller with Baby Doll.

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2: You do sound so much like Miley. It's crazy. Every time you're about to start talking, I have to kind of remind myself it's you.
1: We are dropping like flies, and I don't know if your office is the same at the moment, but there seems to be a lot of sickness around, and maybe it's the change of season that's going on. I've been fighting the good fight, Johnny, and I will fight this one as well.
2: It feels like I am talking to Miley Cyrus right now. It's unbelievable. It's so...
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1: That's Miley Cyrus.
2: Okay, so if we do get to that stage, are you going to admit you're sick then?
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2: 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If you get to that Miley, that level of Miley, you have to admit you're sick.
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1: and also standing like this...
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1: Then I'll give in.
2: 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That's all I want to
1: hear. Only if you can sort out a wrecking ball for me to come in though.
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2: You do sound so much like Miley. It's crazy. Every time you're about to start talking, I have to kind of remind myself it's you.
1: We are dropping like flies, and I don't know if your office is the same at the moment, but there seems to be a lot of sickness around, and maybe it's the change of season that's going on. I've been fighting the good fight, Johnny, and I will fight this one as well.
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1: That's Miley Cyrus.
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1: 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Only if you can sort out a wrecking ball for me to come in though.
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1: I have a little surprise for you right now, Johnny.
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0: Happy Sunday. It is Johnny and Inky. Coming up this week, we have got your school holidays sorted.
1: Yeah, how does a rainforestation nature park, big nature package, family pass sound?
0: Sounds good to me. And we've also got your chance to join us corporate box style at the Kenfrost Homes Cairns Taipans.
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1: I have a little surprise for you right now, Johnny.
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1: 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Oh. 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

0: Happy Sunday. It is Johnny and Inky. Coming up this week, we have got your school holidays sorted.
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1: You know, Johnny, I love myself a sax solo and also bagpipe solo. 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
1: So, Johnny, I love myself a sax solo and also bagpipe solo. 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
1: Isn't it just?
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1: You know, Johnny, I love myself a sax solo and also bagpipe solo. 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
1: So, Johnny, I love myself a sax solo and also bagpipe solo. 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
1: You know, Johnny, I love myself a sax solo and also a bagpipe solo. 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
1: So, Johnny, I love myself a sax solo and also bagpipe solo. 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
12: Good morning, Louise Nielsen here with you. Two-way traffic has returned to part of the Kuranda Range for the first time since Cyclone Jasper. The largest landslip near the Henry Ross Lookout has now been repaired, with two-way traffic returned over the weekend. Extensive reconstruction works have taken place, with more than 20 truckloads of rockfill, 15 truckloads of shotcrete, almost 1.5 kilometres of soil nails and enough geomat to cover around 1.5 tennis courts used. All remaining cyclone damaged sites are on track for completion by the end of this year. A slowing housing market is failing to bridge the affordability gap for many Aussies. A new report by Domain has found buyers are changing home type over location, as detached houses remain out of reach for the average buyer in every capital city. According to the latest REIQ data, the average price for a house in Cairns is sitting at $815,000, while units are around $479,000. Chief residential economist Nicola Powell says falling prices aren't having enough of an impact.
13: We look at searched prices, so therefore buyer budgets, versus what is being listed for sale. Across all our major capital cities, there is a vast gap, which means that there is a lot of seller premium here where buyer budgets just aren't meeting the mark.
12: And with school holidays underway, RACQ has crunched the numbers to reveal the cheapest servos and the best times to travel. If you're planning to drive on the Bruce Highway between Cairns and the Sunshine Coast, the advice is to be on the road before 9 a.m. for a clearer run. While the cheapest servo locally for diesel is Energy Central Cairns, costing 271.5 cents a litre, and for unleaded, it's Liberty Manura, costing around 225.5 cents a litre. RACQ's Tristan Voreas is urging motorists to keep shopping around for cheaper prices over the holiday period.
14: So over the last few weeks, unfortunately, the conflict in the Middle East has increased global oil prices to above $100 per barrel. That is now flowing through to the Bowsers here in Queensland, and we're seeing some of the most expensive sites charging $2.40 per litre for unleaded and $2.90 for diesel.
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15: Hi, I'm Phoebe Humphrey. Anthony Albanese is launching Australia's campaign to join the United Nations Security Council today. The PM is in New York for the UN General Assembly alongside dozens of world leaders. Australia and Finland have nominated for the non-permanent positions. The trial of alleged double murderer Beau Lamar Condon begins today in Sydney. The former police officer is accused of killing his former partner and TV presenter Jesse Baird and his partner Luke Davies in 2024. Labor has fallen to a near record low in the polls. The latest news poll shows the government's primary vote sits at just 27%. One Nation is ahead on 30%, while the coalition remains steady at 19%. And a star-studded concert has paid tribute to John Farnham in Melbourne, with some of the music's biggest names covering his hits. The 77-year-old wasn't able to make it, now needing around-the-clock care.
0: Cairns RSL Club. If we're not your local, move closer.
15: In sport, the Lions have confirmed they'll appeal Lachie Neale's one-game ban for striking Jack Ginnivan in Saturday night's thrilling AFL prelim win. The 33-year-old hoping his spotless record will help him overturn the suspension. Newcastle's fairy tale NRL season continues, with the Knights downing the Warriors in last night's semi-final. Last year's Wooden Spooners winning 12-10 at Eden Park. And the Aussie cricketers have won the third and final one-day clash against Zimbabwe by just one wicket. That's the latest news and sport.
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21: Weather-wise on your Monday, the Bureau is saying a partly cloudy one. Tuesday's looking partly cloudy. And then Wednesday, this stage is looking like a shower or two. Today we've got a max of 28 degrees.
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21: Good morning. Officially the first day of school holidays for our kiddies.
22: Yes, yes it is.
21: Happy Monday, Johnny Wilson.
22: Happy Monday, mate. How are we doing?
21: You know, I feel good. Great weekend.
22: Big weekend, wasn't it?
21: It was.
22: There's a lot going on.
21: There was a lot going on, and we've also got a lot going on that's happening this morning, which is super exciting. I just can't figure out my headphones. So if you don't know, here we have headphones on. There are tools.
22: Yeah.
21: Like a tradie, you know, like Chippy's got hammers, and it's like Goldilocks. I can't find the perfect,
22: temp, gotcha, basically, in my ear hole. Yep, yep, yep. And you're on the side where other people use that side as well, so that you can't be left to your one setting, whereas my side doesn't get touched much.
21: Yours is like the rear view mirror that you've got in your car. It's set. Forget. No one touches it.
22: It's nice.
21: Oh, this way, everyone kind of just likes to touch the things.
22: And everyone's got their own, you know,
21: level.
22: Yeah.
21: Coming up this morning, your chance to head along to our Taipans game. First one for the season, first home game of the season. Went down to the Sydney Kings over the weekend. That's okay. We look forward.
22: Yeah, I mean, it was away to the premiers from last year. They were the champions last year, so it's always going to be a tough test early on, especially with all the new players we've got on our side.
21: Mm-hmm.
22: But we've got our first home game this Wednesday at the Convention Centre against the Jack Jumpers.
21: We do, yes.
22: It's going to be exciting.
21: Jack Jumpers have a song yet?
22: We don't have a song.
21: We do. AJ's dropping the CD. Tap hands are coming
22: That's
21: from
22: right.
21: the left hand.
22: Do you reckon he's actually going to?
21: Absolutely. I believe in AJ. And I'd like you to hear it because it was done by David Hudson and he, incredible.
22: Are we bringing it back? Is that what you want to do here?
21: A little bit.
22: Do you bring it back?
21: I think because it's been so long since I've heard it and I've asked Mark Beecroft, who is the general
22: CEO.
21: Manager, the CEO of the Ken Frost Homes Cairns Taipans.
22: What does he call himself?
21: These days, you never know. I call him the guy that's not giving me the music is what I'm calling him right
22: Screening
21: now.
22: Screening your calls, that's what he's doing.
21: But I've asked for the audio and it's been years I've been asking for it. And he goes, I'll send it your way.
22: Never get it.
21: Goes,
22: so I don't believe it's a song, so we'll wait and see if AJ comes through.
21: Yeah, I believe in AJ. AJ, if you're listening, I believe in you. $1,000 also on the table with Johnny Nicky's $1,000 Minute. We've got you sorted for the school holidays as well.
22: Yes.
21: Johnny Nicky's Cane Toad Cup.
22: That's right. I've got a bit of a surprise for you this morning for the Cane Toad Cup, mate.
21: Oh.
22: Yeah, you've been surprising me. You've been making some moves and doing some things and getting some things organised. So I thought it's my turn. And I've got something organised and it has arrived. And I'll be presenting it to you this morning.
21: It has arrived.
22: It has
21: within person
22: arrived.
21: Form? Or?
22: It is here physically.
21: But is it like a purse?
22: No, it's not a purse.
21: Oh, got you.
22: No, yeah, that's the thing.
21: I was excited.
22: No, trust me. This is exciting.
21: Okay, let's get into it. It is Johnny and Inky on Star 102.7. Good morning.

0: It is Johnny and Inky on Star 102.7. Well done to all involved at the 150-year celebration of Cairns. The ball that happened on the Cairns Esplanade on Saturday night. Well done to all involved with the fireworks.
1: Yeah.
0: They were spectacular. You and I were walking out to watch the fireworks and we looked at the Esplanade and we were like, oh my gosh, what is that? And we're like, oh no, that's humans.
1: Yeah.
0: It looked like little ants that were waiting for the fireworks. And the line went on and on and on and all the way down the arch.
1: It was unbelievable, the crowd that showed up for the fireworks display on Saturday night. It was fantastic to see so many people out there celebrating Cairns. And I got to say, it's same as what you were saying. It was a fantastic event in general. Like to organise all of that and how well it was presented as well. It was fantastic.
0: It really was. Well done to Underwood Party Hire turning 100.
1: Yeah.
0: Like just to see some of those photos over the years.
1: Oh my God, I know.
0: Was pretty incredible. But yeah, it was a big night. The fireworks, they delivered. They went out with a bang.
1: Big time, mate. That was huge.
0: Probably one of the worst choices I think I had that night. That night was standing on a bench seat in a pair of heels where the bench seat it wasn't like a solid concrete bench seat.
1: No.
0: It had like little tiny slats.
1: Yeah.
0: And to which the back of my heel could fit through all of those.
1: And it did.
0: The amount of people that said to me, oh, you're taking your life into your own hands. I'm like, I know.
1: Yeah.
0: I know.
1: I'm shocked that you managed to stay up there for as long as you did.
0: Yeah, the balls
1: I saw
0: my
1: you
0: feet.
1: Tap out though. Yeah. You're like, no, this is getting too much.
0: When you're constantly on your balls with your feet, I was like, no, I need some solid ground under me.
1: Best part was when we got a tap on the shoulder from Dilly, the afternoon's guy, going, hey, I'll get your photo. Turn around. And you're like, oh, I don't know about this.
0: Hold on. Give me an hour and I will. But well done to everyone involved. It really was.
1: Yeah.
0: A great time had by all. Right now, this is Taylor

0: joining in Kielstar 102.7. Good morning, 18 minutes past six. Well done to a couple of finals that happened over the weekend when it comes to especially AFL. There was actually a lot of sport on over the weekend, wasn't there?
1: Yeah, there was. There was heaps going on. Even in our own backyard, we had the AFLW on the Friday night, which was really, really exciting. Of course, we had all the grand finals for the local comps as well, which was fun too. There was a big record that was broken here in our backyard, actually, in the AFLW. North Melbourne Football Club were on a 3-year undefeated streak, and I was hearing from some of the officials at Hawthorn on the Friday night there that they were the third longest winning streak in sporting history. That's men and women's sports.
0: Wow.
1: And that was broken on Friday night when Hawthorn beat North Melbourne.
0: Crazy.
1: Unbelievable stuff.
0: You just never know, hey, how we're going to show up, and sometimes you all band together and you come home with a W.
1: I think that's the most beautiful thing about sport, really, is that you just never know, right? But there's some great performances over the weekend. Of course, like I said, the local comps did their thing as well. Port Douglas Crocs got up in the men's seniors, and the North Cairns Tigers got up in the women's.
0: And I'm also really proud, and I saw this over the weekend, there was the way those teams left the change rooms.
1: Yes, I did see that photo. Wasn't that brilliant?
0: Yeah, good on you for making sure that all the rubbish was gone and it was left the way that you arrived. So,
1: which wouldn't have been easy, because you imagine like winning a grand final, you just want to party and go crazy, right? You're not in that mindset of like, make sure we clean that up.
0: I love that. It was looking after each other and also the things that we do have. So well done.
1: Yeah.
0: May the celebrations continue for Mad Monday today.
2: Oh. 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
12: Good morning, Louise Nielsen here with you. The largest landslip caused by Cyclone Jasper has now been repaired on the Kuranda Range. Two-way traffic has returned near the Henry Ross Lookout over the weekend, with motorists now also able to stop at the lookout and enjoy the view again. Barron River MP Bree James says it's been one of the most complex reconstruction efforts.
13: So this has been a mammoth effort, and just to give you some context on the amount of resources that it has required. So it's been about 13.2 kilometres of soil nails, which is the distance from Cairns to the SkyRail terminal at Smithfield, and this is 91% complete. In terms of geomat, we're looking at 11,245 square metres.
12: All remaining cyclone damage sites are on track for completion by the end of this year. The state government's regional rewards campaign has delivered a $4 million economic win for tourism operators. With all 10,000 incentives snapped up, Far North Queensland is top of the list for regions where the vouchers were redeemed. Local experiences booked through the campaign includes Hartley's Crocodile Adventures, Great Adventures Green Island and Fitzroy Island Adventures. The campaign, delivered in partnership with RACQ, offered travellers $100 off eligible tourism experiences. And as more people hit Queensland roads for the school holidays, motorists will also be facing an increase in petrol prices. The state's peak motoring body has released a list of the cheapest service stations across the state. Locally, it's OOM Energy Central Cairns for diesel, costing around 271.5 cents a litre. And for unleaded, it's Liberty Manura, costing around 225.5 cents a litre. RACQ's Tristan Boreas says it comes as conflict in the Middle East has caused oil prices to jump above $100 per barrel.
14: So we're really urging people to make sure they're using apps like RACQ's Fuels and Deals to find those cheaper sites. We know that they're currently around that $2 mark, but in the days to come, as those global oil prices start flowing through here to the Bowser, we're not sure that those cheaper prices will stay around for much longer.
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15: Hi, I'm Phoebe Humphrey. Support for Labor has crashed to its lowest level in more than a decade, while almost two-thirds of voters aren't happy with Anthony Albanese's performance as PM. News poll has Labor's primary vote down 3% to 27. That's 3 points behind One Nation, while the coalition is further behind on 19. A woman and two children remain in a critical condition after a stabbing in the New South Wales Blue Mountains that has claimed the life of a child. They were discovered in a car by a passerby yesterday afternoon while their father was at work. At this stage, police aren't looking for any other people in relation to the incident. Superintendent John Nelson believes the children are aged under five and the woman's aged in her 40s.
16: I won't confirm whether that she is the child's mother, but I can confirm that the lady is not known to us.
15: And Australians are living longer. The government's latest intergenerational report has found the average life expectancy for women will be almost 90 by 2065 and 86 for men, but households will shrink and population growth will slow.
0: RSL Club. If we're not your local, move closer.
15: In sport, a controversial finish to last night's NRL semi-final between Newcastle and New Zealand. The Knights winning 12-10 in front of a sellout crowd at Eden Park, but the Warriors were denied a chance to send the sudden-death clash into extra time. And in AFL, a nervous wait for Lachie Neale as the Lions and Dockers begin their grand final preparations. Brisbane says it will appeal the one-match ban given for striking during the win over the Hawks, while the Brownlow gets underway tonight with Collingwood's Nick Dacos the favourite. That's the latest news in sport.
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19: There were some cool patches that happened over the weekend,
20: yeah,
19: weren't there?
20: Yeah, there was, yeah, especially Friday night as well.
19: Yes, the wind that was coming through was fresh. Around Cairns and the coast today, the Bureau is saying partly cloudy. Tuesday is looking partly cloudy with a slight chance of a shower, and then Wednesday is looking like a shower or two. Today we've got a max of 28 degrees.
20: And right now in Redlands, it's 21.
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19: Good morning and happy Monday. It is Johnny and Inky. I have got a mozzie bite in the most inconvenient spot.
20: Oh, no.
19: Bottom of my foot.
20: Oh.
19: Yes.
20: Oh, that sucks.
19: So I'm trying to get my pen and my fingernails in there at the moment. Trying to scratch that one.
20: Don't itch it.
19: Why?
20: You're not supposed to.
19: Itchy bite.
20: Makes it worse.
19: What are you going to do?
20: Just leave it. No, apparently you're supposed to heat up a spoon.
19: That is self-control, just leaving it.
20: No, you're apparently supposed to heat up a spoon.
19: Ah.
20: And then you press the spoon onto it for like 10 seconds and okay. It's supposed to relieve the itchiness.
19: I'll do that in the next half an hour.
20: Great, let's do that.
19: Coming up after 8 o'clock this morning, your chance to join us at Johnny and Inky's Cane Toad Cup. But up next.
20: I made a purchase on the weekend. It was kind of by accident though. A little bit. Yeah, I know what you're going to say. I got a bit carried away.
19: We'll find out what it is next.

0: what it is, Johnny and Inky on Star 102.7. Good morning and happy Monday.
1: We've been talking about it a lot this morning because it was such a fantastic event, the Cairns 150 Years Ball we were lucky enough to go to over the weekend on Saturday night.
0: The gala dinner.
1: It was amazing. It really was. And again, big props to everyone who was involved in organising that one. The fireworks display was incredible. So many people on the Esplanade. It was fantastic. And what they had, which is they do have these things in a lot of these sort of balls and functions like this, is they had an auction. And there was a live auction that was there on the night, but there was also a silent auction that you could enter online. And as we first entered this ball, there was sort of like an outdoor bit where you could stand around and have drinks, and then they took you into the main area. Mm-hmm. When you were standing in that outdoor bit, they were registering people for the auction. And I remember one of the ladies coming up to me and going, oh, do you want to register for the auction? And I thought, yeah, you know what? I'll just chuck my name in, because they were doing it at the time. I was like, if I see something that interests me, I might bid, but I never usually bid on auctions.
0: Money also going to the Mayor's Charity Appeal, which is Dazzle the Hampers.
1: Yes.
0: At the end of the year, for those in our community that around that time of year are not going to receive anything or are just really counting their pennies.
1: Yeah.
0: So you know it's going to a good charity.
1: Absolutely. And you and I have been there firsthand to see them make those hampers, and an amazing job that they do with that, and how important that is for our community. So, got to be honest, wasn't necessarily thinking about that initially when I was signing up for the auction. I just thought, oh, I'll just have a look, have a squeeze, see what's going on. Did see something that caught my eye, and it was a signed Messi Argentina jersey. He's a soccer player, for anyone who doesn't know, but he's considered the greatest of all time. Signed by him, and it had all his stats and stuff in a beautiful frame. Or at least that's what it looked like on the website. I didn't really see it in person. And I thought, oh, I'll just, or at least that's what it looked like on the website. I didn't really see it in person. And I thought, oh, I'll put a bid on just because

0: gives you the
1: price.
0: Yeah, and it only gives you that option. So when you click bid, it'll just give you the next highest bid.
1: Right.
0: You know? So I just clicked bid, not really knowing what the bid was. I didn't pay too much attention to it, but I thought, oh, that'll be fine. You know, like someone will outbid me anyway. Gets pretty late in the night and I get a text saying that you've been outbid. And right then and there, I should have just gone, cool. I had some fun, had chased it down a little bit, but didn't get the...
1: Because there was conversations of you looking at me going, oh, I don't have 2,000 whatever it is in my bank account.
0: No.
1: I don't have.
0: No.
1: I then was like, well, if this is the case, like at church, I will open up my purse and my bag and I'll pass it around our table.
0: To see if we'll pass the plate.
1: But we didn't have a plate. It was my purse.
0: No, it was your purse.
1: And I was like, I will go to every table and I will try and fund this somehow for all of us.
0: Yeah. And so, well, then I got the message saying I got outbid, so we didn't really need the plate anymore.
1: No, bag was closed.
0: And just before they closed the auction at 9:30, don't shake your head.
1: Because this is exactly who you are. Like, this is, you had your out.
0: I did.
1: Like,
0: I
1: you
0: out.
1: Had.
0: I was free.
1: Free.
0: I was free.
1: Out of jail, free card.
0: I was
1: it
0: done.
1: Was, you were done.
0: Yep.
1: You were panicking the whole time.
0: I was sweating.
1: And then all of a sudden that came through and then you went, no. You're a little annoyed that somebody
0: was gone.
1: Had outbid you.
0: Yeah, yeah, and the excitement was gone and I wanted that thrill. I wanted the rush. So I put another bid in.
1: You did.
0: It was pretty close to 9:32 at the time, but I still thought in my mind someone's going to outbid me. I thought there'd be some real late, because you know on any auction, when it comes down to the last couple of minutes.
1: It's the crunch.
0: Everyone starts, the bids start flooding in and I thought this is going to price me way out of it. Someone's going to bid way higher than I do.
1: How's it looking, the framed message jersey? Where is it? Where have you put it?
0: So it's currently at the council's office. I've got to go pick it up today. $2,650.
1: Oh. That's on you, J-Man. Where are you going to put it?
0: I don't know. I'm probably going to sell
1: it. Put it in the bathroom.
0: No, I think I have to sell it.
1: Oh, you're going to pass it on straight away.
0: I have to.

0: It is Johnny and Nikki on Star 102.7. Good morning. A happy Monday. Your chance to win yourself a couple of tickets to come along to Johnny and Nikki's Cane Toad Cup. You and two mates, and you choose. There has to be a trainer, a jockey, and an owner.
1: Yeah, that's right, mate. We've already had a fair few put through now, which is great, but we've doubled the teams this year, so they've doubled the numbers, more chances to come along and get a bit of hospitality as well with your ticket. It's not just competing in the Cane Toad Cup.

0: for glory, you also get a little bit of hospitality as well, which
1: and
0: is
1: also
0: nice.
1: Bagpipes are going to be played.
0: Oh,
1: there
0: yes,
1: is,
0: they are.
1: Yeah, it's going to be a lot of fun. Johnny, on Reddit at the moment, there is something that we all do here in Australia that just the rest of the world go, what is going on? We do live in a beautiful part of the world, don't we?
0: Yeah, we do, absolutely. And, you know, we like the fact that we can be a little different from time to time.
1: Yeah.
0: I think we're proud of that.
1: We do, we are a little bit.
0: Yeah.
1: It is, my little one was saying only yesterday that we do have an accent. And I was like, well, not to each other. We're Australian.
0: Yeah,
1: we speak English. But she's like, why do we say water instead of water?
0: That's a good question.
1: As Aussies, we like to roll over like T's.
0: Yeah.
1: And also, we like to add a Y or an O on things. Steve-O.
0: Yeah, or, yeah, Shazza.
1: Jono.
0: Or, like, you know, yeah, we and everyone has a nickname. No one has their actual birth-given name.
1: And one of the things that we do that just blows other people's minds in the world is schoolies, apparently.
0: Oh, okay.
1: Schoolies isn't a thing around other parts of the world.
0: Really?
1: Whereas for those who don't know, schoolies is something that we look forward to in year 12.
0: Yeah.
1: And a lot of us went to the Gold Coast, or you go to Airlie Beach, or you go to Tinaroo, or where was yours? Bali, was it maybe?
0: No, we had, you'd go down to Port Nolunga, like, or any like down near the beach.
1: Got
0: like
1: you.
0: Yeah, there'd be a big setup down there, and they would have DJs, and it would be huge. But it's a rite of passage, schoolies. It's one of those.
1: It is.
0: It's kind of your first real independent trip away, and yeah, it's fantastic.
1: How good's this song?
0: Yeah, it's a good song.
1: No hat, no play is also a thing that everyone goes, what? No hat, no play? Well, we live pretty much on the ozone layer. We are pretty much on the sun here.
0: You kind of need it.
1: Here in tropical North Queensland.
0: They probably freak out about slip, soft, slap as well. You're like, what are they doing over there?
1: Chicken salt is another one that blows the mind of the rest of the world.
0: And how do you not have chicken salt?
1: And that's because they don't have it. They've never tasted it. And that is, when you go to your local fish and chip shop, it's like chicken salt or no chicken salt?
0: You're like,
1: absolutely
0: extra.
1: Chicken
0: extra.
1: Salt.
0: Yeah, 100%.
1: Another thing that blows the rest of the world's mind is the fact that we are girt by sea.
0: Well, I think that kind of blows our mind too.
1: And there's also toiling as well. No one knows what toiling is in our national anthem. Another one is informal queuing.
0: What?
1: So when we go to like a pub counter, or when we go to like a bakery, the rest of the world can't believe, and it blows their minds, that we're not in one line behind each other. You know how we're kind of everywhere?
0: We
1: when
0: are
1: you walk
0: out
1: into
0: a bit,
1: to a bakery, or maybe when you're at the local deli, and you know who's going first. There's no ticket system.
0: It's like an unwritten,
1: And there is, we're not in one, in behind each other in a line. We're kind of all in there gathered together. But I know that the lady before me, she's going there, and I was after her.
0: Yeah.
1: We just figure it all out.
0: That speaks to Australia as a country right there. We're a bit all over the place, and I kind of love that, you know?
1: And the fact that we love Tina Turner. Simply the best. And Nutbush City Limits.
0: They don't have the Nutbush.
1: They don't have the Nutbush.
0: Not the dance. Not like we do it.
1: And everyone's like, why do you love Tina Turner so much? She's not Australian.
0: What are you talking about? She's the best.
1: What do you mean? We do the Nutbush at every event. That happens at school fates. It happens at weddings.
0: Yeah.
1: It happens. I'm surprised it didn't happen on the Esplanade.
0: I'm just going to say, yes.
1: 50-year ball.
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0: Monday. It is Johnny Nicky on Star 102.7. News is on the way.
1: And then we're giving you a chance to score something pretty cool for the school holidays. The Captor Group have teamed up with us here at Star for Star's Fun Fix. 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
0: Also, I would like to see if you can decode something that I saw a comment on social media.
1: Oh.
0: That made me just my little 42-year-old brain go, huh? And because you're a little bit younger than me, maybe you know. It's coming up after the news.
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11: Good morning, Louise Nielsen here with you. Good news for Far North Queensland motorists, with two-way traffic returning to part of the Caranda Range for the first time since Cyclone Jasper. The largest landslip near the Henry Ross lookout has now been repaired, with two-way traffic returning over the weekend, with the lookout now opened up as well. All remaining cyclone-damaged sites are on track for completion by the end of this year. More Aussies are opting to buy townhouses and units as a slowing housing market fails to improve affordability. The latest Domain report has found detached homes remain outside the average buyer budget in every capital city, with Aussies choosing to downsize instead of moving elsewhere. Chief Resident Economist Nicola Powell says medium-density living has become an affordability bridge for buyers.
12: For many buyers, they're shifting from location to actually housing choice. So if they can't necessarily afford a detached house in a certain location, they will opt towards medium-density. And that is absolutely what we're seeing.
11: According to the latest REIQ data, the average price for a house in Cairns is sitting at $815,000, while units are around $479,000. And locals heading off on a road trip for the school holidays can expect to see an increase in prices at the Bowser. RACQ is encouraging us to shop around for the cheapest fuel station, which in Cairns today is Energy Central Cairns for diesel, costing 271.5 cents a litre, and for unleaded, it's Liberty Manura, costing you around 225.5 cents a litre. The motoring body's Tristan Voreas is urging motorists to give themselves extra time to allow for congestion.
13: We know that school holidays is always a busy time on the roads, particularly as our families head off to enjoy some much needed relaxation and recovery after a busy term three. So what we're really encouraging people to do is just give themselves lots of extra time to get where they need to go.
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14: Hi, I'm Phoebe Humphrey. The Prime Minister will make his case today for Australia to be given a seat on the United Nations Security Council. Anthony Albanese is in New York to launch Australia's campaign for a two-year term. The PM is tipped to pitch Australia as a middle power country. The trial of former New South Wales police officer Beau Lamar Condon begins today. The 31-year-old is accused of shooting couple Jesse Baird and Luke Davies in Sydney in 2024. Lamar Condon has pleaded not guilty to domestic violence related murder and aggravated break and enter. The trial is expected to be months long. And it was a sellout crowd in Melbourne for last night's John Farnham tribute concert, which featured cameos from Chris Martin, Celine Dion, Tina Arena and Hugh Jackman.
15: You are one of the greatest I have ever seen on stage. Your sense of joy, your sense of play, your cheekiness and of course your voice.
14: It comes as 77-year-old Farnham now requires around-the-clock care with a continuous oxygen supply.
0: Cairns RSL Club. If we're not your local, move closer.
14: In sport, the Knights have set up a prelim final against the Panthers after upsetting the Warriors by 12 points to 10 in yesterday's semi-final at Eden Park. The Lions have confirmed they'll fight the one-match ban handed to Lachie Neale for striking Jack Ginnivan during Saturday's preliminary final win over Hawthorn. And the Aussie cricketers will now focus on Thursday's opening one-day clash with South Africa after sweeping their series against Zimbabwe overnight, the tourists winning the third and final match by just one wicket. That's the latest news and sport.
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17: Partly cloudy around Cairns and the coast. Weather Bureau is saying some winds, though, not as windy as it was Friday.
18: Oh, my God. Yeah, tell me about it,
17: that
18: mate.
17: That was so windy. Tuesday is looking like a partly cloudy one with a slight chance of a shower. And then Wednesday is looking like a shower or two. Today we get a max of 28 degrees.
18: And right now in Bentley Park, it's 21.
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17: We are getting to the pointy end of sport, aren't we? Grand finals have been run and won, which was super exciting. The one thing that we did have, though, and a shout out to Aaron that was at our table at the 150 years of Cairns Gala Ball that we had on the Esplanade on Saturday night. Poor bugger, he supports the Brisbane Lions. And he was watching the game, or he was also getting updates from his son, Thomas.
18: Well,
17: because there wasn't a lot of internet within in the area.
18: Yeah, no one could get coverage because everyone was trying to get on their phones. There were so many people in the Esplanade at the time. Poor Aaron's trying to refresh the page, the AFL page on his browser there. Nothing's coming up. His son's sending him photos of the TV screen with the score on it.
17: Thomas.
18: Never seen a more stressed man in my life.
17: We went through, he was wiping sweat from his brow. And the moment when they did win, because obviously they're now into the grand final.
18: Yeah.
17: You have never seen a man stack up so many beers.
18: Isn't and just go 600 in front of him.
17: He was ready to flip tables. He was having a good time. So,
18: good.
17: He would have the worst hangover yesterday.
18: Oh, mate. Poor us. Good hard.
17: It is Johnny and Inky on Star 102.7 coming up soon. I want to see if you can decode something for me.
18: Okay.
17: A comment that I saw on social media that I was like, my little brain's gone, what does even that mean?
18: Is it young person speak? Is that
17: it
18: what it is?
17: It is, but you're younger than me, so maybe
18: yeah,
17: you
18: but,
17: kind of know.
18: Oh, not by a lot, mate.
17: But up next, your chance to do something for the school holidays with a fan band.
18: Yeah, we've teamed up with Captain Group, which is awesome, for Stars Fun Fix. Chance to win yourself family passes to a whole bunch of stuff that the Captain Group have to offer. And you can also enjoy 15% off Rainforestation, Wildlife Habitat and more these school holidays thanks to Capta. This morning, we have our Rainforestation Nature Park Family Pass.
17: Give us a buzz if you'd like to head off. We're not going to make you work for it. It's a Monday morning.
18: No, you don't need that.
17: First day of school holidays, 4041-1027 is the number to call. If you'd like to win that for the school holidays, it is Johnny and Inky on Star. Good morning, 9 minutes past 7.

0: Holidays. First official day for our school holidays, which is super exciting. It is Johnny and Nikki on Star 102.7. And we want to sort you out with Van Bam.
1: Yeah, that's right, mate. We've teamed up with Captor Group for Star's Fun Fix. Some great opportunities to get some amazing tickets for the experiences that Captor Group offer around our neck of the woods here. We've got Kim on the line from Edge Hill. Morning,
0: Kimmy.
2: Hey, Johnny. Hey, Nikki.
0: School holidays, how many kiddies do we have?
2: I've got two.
0: You got two.
1: Yeah, right.
0: Are they in high school yet or still in primary school?
2: No, they're high school.
0: How's Ooh. That going?
2: Oh, yeah, it has its moments.
0: Yeah, ebbs and flows.
1: Pick your battles, that kind of stuff. Yeah. School holidays is an interesting one, isn't it? Because now they're home, you've got to take care of them. Especially when you get to high school, they get bored quickly, right? And you've got to find things for them to do.
0: But also they eat the house out is what that is. So you need to keep them busy because you come home and your weekly shop has completely gone. Do you hide things, hide food from your kids so they can't find it?
2: Yeah, but then my husband finds it.
0: My mum used to have to hide. Yeah, right, the big kid. My mum used to have to hide, you know, lunchbox food.
1: Yeah.
0: And she'd get us a treat. She had to hide those because they would be gone the day that she had the shop.
1: Yeah, my brother and I were the same. You just, when you're that age, you just, if you're bored at all, you just go immediately to hunger.
0: And then you go immediately to finding the hiding spot because you saw those packets of Tim Tams.
1: You know them
0: chippies.
1: Into the house. They're here somewhere.
0: You saw them. Hey, well, well done, y'all. You're going to be sorted out for school holidays. Enjoy it.
2: Thank you so much.
0: You're welcome.
2: Thanks, Johnny.
0: Thanks, Kimmy.

0: joining Nikki on Star 102.7. Your chance to win yourself $1,000 after 7:30 this morning with Johnny and Inky's $1,000 Minute. There is an artist by the name of Somba.
1: Yeah.
0: And as I was laying in bed last night, live watching the Johnny Farnham tribute show.
1: Oh, what a show.
0: What a show.
1: Yeah.
0: It was incredible. Thank you to the guy that streamed it the whole time in the audience. I don't even know how I found it, but there I am tucked up in bed watching this. I couldn't really see the stage, didn't need to see the stage.
1: No. You felt like you were there?
0: Oh, it was phenomenal, that. And then after that, a Somba came up, and I didn't realise that he has done like a studio performance with an orchestra. I don't normally do is go to the comment section.
1: Really? I love the comment section.
0: Unless it's, I mean, I understand if there's something big going on, then you go to the comment section.
1: Yeah, yeah,
0: but for something like listening to somebody playing with an orchestra,
1: yeah.
0: I don't know why I went to the comment section.
1: Right,
0: but I saw something, and maybe you could decode something for me because you are a little bit younger than me.
1: Right.
0: And I didn't know what this meant.
1: Okay.
0: And the comment came from Satellite Stomper.
1: Oh.
0: And it says, he sounds so hydrated. What does that mean? And the comments underneath that was, what does even this mean? Huh? Oh my gosh, what are you on? Hydrated? You can see that people look hydrated but not sound hydrated. What does he sound so hydrated mean?
1: I love it. It just caused this storm of people underneath going, what are you talking about?
0: What does that mean? I know, I've looked at somebody's skin and go, well, you look well hydrated.
1: That's the best part.
0: You look good. But I have never heard of somebody sounding hydrated. Is that a thing that somebody can sound hydrated?
1: I've never heard about it. I've never heard someone. That's quite an interesting comment.
0: What are the qualifications? What artist doesn't sound hydrated?
1: I mean, maybe it's just that's another way of saying he sounds like he's performing at his best. Because when you're hydrated, you're at your best, right? Like you're a better person when you're hydrated.
0: Mick Jagger, to me, doesn't sound hydrated, but he's still pretty bloody awesome.
1: I mean, it's just, yeah,
0: Pink,
1: I don't know.
0: Pink doesn't sound hydrated. Is Celine Dion, is she hydrated?
1: Maybe. I mean, I don't know what qualifies as hydrated. Because even this, like, I'm like, it's good, but like, is
0: where's
1: it hydrated?
0: The hydration? The hydration, Johnny, where you're hearing that.
1: That's a real Gatorade performance right there.
0: The most incredibly hydrated performance I've heard.
1: I can hear the electrolytes in his voice. Like, that is.
0: Now when we go to concerts, are we going, that's a hydrated band. That is a hydrated performance. That is a hydrated song. Kids these days, hey?
1: Yeah.
2: Parents, school holidays are here. 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

0: It is Johnny and Inky on Star 102.7. Johnny Farnham was honoured last night in an incredible concert. That is coming. Celine Dion.
1: Yeah, huge.
0: Performed.
1: Absolutely
0: Judy
1: massive.
0: Barnes.
1: Yeah.
0: The list goes on. But up next, your chance to win yourself some money.
1: That's right. $1,000 with the 1K minute. All thanks to Ken Frost Homes. 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
6: Good morning, Louise Nielsen here with you. Aussies are opting to compromise on home types, not location. The latest report from Domain has found more buyers are choosing townhouses and units as detached homes remain outside the average buyer budget. According to the latest REIQ data, the average price for a house in Cairns is sitting at $815,000, while units are around $479,000. Chief residential economist Nicola Powell says medium density homes play a vital role, especially for first home buyers.
7: They don't want to hop suburbs, move to a different location, but what they do is they compromise on the type of home they're buying, or it might be foregoing that extra bedroom.
6: Far North Queensland is top of the list for places where the regional rewards campaign vouchers were redeemed. The state government campaign has delivered a $4 million economic win for tourism operators across Queensland, with 10,000 incentives snapped up. Local experiences booked through the campaign includes Hartley's Crocodile Adventures, Great Adventures Green Island and Fitzroy Island Adventures. The initiative, delivered in partnership with RSEQ, offered travellers $100 off eligible tourism experiences. And with the school holidays underway, RSEQ has crunched the numbers to reveal the cheapest servos and the best times to travel. If you're planning to drive on the Bruce Highway between Cairns and the Sunshine Coast, the advice is to be on the road before 9 a.m. for a clearer run. While the cheapest servo locally for diesel is OOM Energy Central Cairns, costing 271.5 cents a litre, and for unleaded, it's Liberty Manura, costing you around 225.5 cents a litre. RACQ's Tristan Boreas is urging motorists to keep shopping around for cheaper prices over the holiday period.
8: So over the last few weeks, unfortunately, the conflict in the Middle East has increased global oil prices to above $100 per barrel. That is now flowing through to the Bowsers here in Queensland, and we're seeing some of the most expensive sites charging $2.40 per litre for unleaded and $2.90 for diesel.
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9: Hi, I'm Phoebe Humphrey. The New South Wales Blue Mountains community remains in shock this morning as a woman and two children are in a critical condition after a stabbing that killed a young child. A passerby made the discovery in a car yesterday afternoon. Superintendent John Nelson says officers had the confronting task of notifying the kid's father.
10: And obviously, you can imagine receiving that tragic news, that the person is at work just going about their business.
9: Support for Labor has slumped to near record lows, with today's news poll showing its primary vote has fallen 3% to 27. That's 3 points behind One Nation, but still 8 ahead of the Coalition. However, Anthony Albanese remains preferred PM ahead of Pauline Hanson and Angus Taylor. And the first survey of Australians with dementia has found early warning signs are sometimes being missed by medical professionals. The landmark report of patients and their carers has also revealed long wait times for diagnoses and mixed experiences with support. Dementia is now the leading cause of death in Australia.
0: Cairns RSL Club. If we're not your local, move closer.
9: In sport, the Knights' dream run in the NRL finals continues, downing the Warriors 12-10 at Eden Park. Newcastle is now bracing for Sunday's prelim clash with Premiership heavyweights Penrith. Coach Justin Holbrook is happy to head in as the underdog.
11: Each week you go further in, the opposition is going to get harder. And we knew that from last week to this week. Same again next week. But again, I'm sitting here confident and can't wait for the game.
9: And the Lions will fight Lachie Neal's one-match ban for striking tomorrow ahead of Saturday's grand final against Fremantle. That's the latest news and sport.
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14: So what's happening weather-wise around Cairns and the coast? The Bureau is saying a partly cloudy one. Tuesday's looking partly cloudy, and then Wednesday, this stage is looking like a shower or two. Today we get a max of 28 degrees.
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14: Inky, happy Monday. Just gone at 7:36 before 8 o'clock this morning. Tribute to our good mate, Johnny Farnham. And let me tell you, the singers are out there, the stars are out, because you just forget the catalogue of Johnny Farnham. How good the songs have been over the years.
15: Yeah, that's so true, and very well represented last night with some amazing artists involved.
14: It was a treat for me to be in bed watching it. Somebody was light.
15: So I think
14: just the right amount of bagpipes
15: for
14: a concert for me. Right now, though, your chance to win yourself $1,000 cash with a 1K minute.
15: That's right, mate. All thanks to Cairn Frost Homes. We've got 10 questions in front of us right here. If you can answer them all correctly within 60 seconds, $1,000 is all yours. Going to give you an answer now, so you've only got 9 more to go. Question number one, the two teams to qualify for the AFL Grand Final over the weekend were Frio and who?
14: Brisbane.
15: That's right, Brizzy Lions. They're going back for a three-peat.
14: Was that by the hair of their chinny chin chin?
15: It was a close one, yeah. Well, you saw how stressed Aaron was on our table at the 150 Cairns Bowl.
14: And no one could watch anything because there was no signal.
15: Everyone was freaking out.
14: We couldn't even send messages to each other.
15: Nope.
14: Like it was not working. 4041 1027 is the number to call if you'd like to win yourself $1,000. We're going to be doing it next after Shepherd, Geronimo. What a cracking tune. It is 7.

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2: Big shout out to Ken Frost Homes. We know that they are always embedding themselves in our community, whether for so many charities and also for supporting so many sporting events as well and clubs. But once again, they were there at the 150-year gala event.
3: Yes, they were.
2: On the Cairns Esplanade. And it's just the amount of money that they pump back into this community.
3: Oh, it's
2: because
3: phenomenal.
2: They believe in our Cairns community. It is awesome to see. So thank you, Ken Frost Homes. It is Johnny and Inky on Star. We're about to give you the chance to win $1,000. Aisha in Amanda, good morning.
4: Good morning.
2: What are we going to do with the money when we win it this morning?
4: Christmas gifts.
2: That's a good idea to think about Christmas now.
3: Yeah, I would say it's a little early, but this year has been going so bloody quickly that you're probably in the right time to get that done early there, Aisha.
4: Oh, yeah. Yeah, no, definitely.
2: Let's do it. 10 questions, 60 seconds. Get them all right. That coin is all yours. You can pass on a question and hopefully we've got time to get back to it. Are we ready?
4: Yes.
2: So, Jamie, are you good to go?
3: Yeah, let's do it.
2: Your time starts. Good luck now.
3: The two teams to qualify for the AFL Grand Final over the weekend were Frio and who?
4: Brisbane.
2: Correct.
3: Which animal represents the star sign Capricorn?
4: Goat.
2: Correct.
3: In darts, which number sits directly opposite 20 on a standard dartboard?
4: 3.
2: Correct.
3: What colour are the stars on the Aussie flag?
4: White.
2: Correct.
3: Which instrument is used to determine direction using Earth's magnetic field?
4: Compass.
2: Correct.
3: In golf, what is 2 strokes under par on a hole called?
4: Oh, shivering. I don't know, birdie.
2: Incorrect.
4: I don't know. Eagle.
2: Correct.
4: Birthday.
3: What is the name of the fictional African country ruled by Black Panther in the Marvel Universe?

0: you admit that Texas name for the city of Bologna is Mortadella?
1: The realization.
0: Yeah.
1: Aisha, we're sorry that you couldn't win $1,000. Thank you for giving it a crack this morning. It is Johnny and Nikki on Star.

0: It is Johnny and Inky on Star 102.7. Your chance to join us, you and two mates, at Johnny and Inky's Cane Toad Carp after 8 o'clock this morning. It's not just that, it's also some hospitality as well. It's going to be a lot of fun happening on the 3rd of October at Gilligan's.
1: What a venue, what an event. It's going to be amazing. We did reveal last week that not only do you get a bit of hospitality, but you get these really ugly cane toad bow ties that we love. They're amazing. They are here. They have been ordered. I've got something for you after 8 o'clock this morning.
0: Okay.
1: It's something else that has arrived.
0: Okay.
1: And I think you're going to, well, I hope you're going to love it.
0: Okay. We'll find out after 8 o'clock. But, Johnny, here I was talking about the Cane Toad Cup. We only knew that this was happening because Andy from the Bagpipes, we happened to meet him last year at Johnny Ninky's Cane Toad Cup at Chili's.
1: Yeah.
0: And he was in Port Douglas with his family and he happened to be at the Cane Toad races. And then just so he then played us into the Cane Toad Cup with his bagpipes because he brought them to practice in Port Douglas. And then now a bit of a treat. It's like we can't not have the Cane Toad Cup without him. So we have invited him to be a part of Johnny Ninky's Cane Toad Cup. And the reason why we know this event was happening last night is because he has been doing lots of rehearsals for it.
1: Yeah.
0: And it was an event for an incredible artist. And we love him here in Australia, Johnny Farnham. It was a bit of a tribute for Johnny Farnham. And the amount of artists that were involved in this night, in this performance, were absolutely huge.
1: It speaks to the man himself, doesn't it? With so many of these huge artists wanted to get involved and properly represent him on the night. It's just absolutely fantastic. I think that he is a legend of our country, of the music industry as a whole. And like you said before, you forget how many great songs.
0: Banger after banger. Yeah.

through social media. I was tucked up in bed last night. Wasn't quite front row. I was in the room. Yeah. There was a guy that was...

0: was streaming the whole thing.
1: Wow.
0: So I kind of tapped in very, very at the end. Like I probably had a few songs that I got to see last night, and it was spectacular. Celine Dion made an appearance.

0: just the right amount of bagpipes.
1: You happy with the inclusion of the bagpipes, mate?
0: I was, because Jimmy Barnes played the bagpipes.
1: Oh, wow. Nice. He knows how to play the bagpipes?
0: Yep.
1: Okay. There you go. There they are. Look at you.
0: He came out playing the bagpipes. I mean, nice. There was Keith Urban. There was also Hugh Jackman.
1: Wow.
0: The list just went on and on. And there was also Chris Martin from Coldplay. Seven.

love Coldplay. I love Coldplay, it's true. But my favorite is John Bonham. He's a better singer than me.

0: That is sensational.
1: Well done, Chris Martin from Coldplay. It really was an incredible night. I wonder if we're going to see it somewhere. Because
0: why was it not broadcast everywhere?
1: Yeah.
0: That is so odd.
1: I think it was at the Rod Laver Arena. And I do know that I think if you went to like a Hoyts, you could see it somewhere in Melbourne. But we don't have that here in Cairns.
0: Yeah.
1: We've got event cinemas. Shame. So maybe we're going to see it on the small screen somewhere, maybe on one of the channels. But to the guy that let me in on the concert last night and streamed the whole thing, I appreciate you.
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0: Yeah.
2: Will likes to be in control.
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0: 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Because I think the biggest thing is that motivation. You need to keep that motivation there to continue to go along and get the results.
1: Well, don't they say consistency is key?
0: That's
1: so
0: it.
1: Even if you don't feel like going, just getting it done, it's you never regret a workout, do you? You never walk out of there going, oh, I feel horrible. It's normally it's the other way. It's like the endorphins have been released and you've moved your body.
0: Yeah, that's right. And your membership, remember, opens doors to more than 550 clubs across Australia. 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

0: reckon Roxette is the original Jason Derulo? You know how Jason Derulo likes to say, Jason Derulo, before all of his songs?
1: We've spoken about this before. He does it at the start of the song. Yeah. He announces the song with his name.
0: Yeah, and I just mean in a way of like saying their name.
1: Yeah.
0: Because they say Roxette in it.
1: Yeah, I suppose
0: no other artist really says that.
1: No, you're right.
0: Rolling Stones. You don't hear that. Do you?
1: No, that's Britney a fair Spears. Shout. Yeah, that's a fair shout.
0: That so maybe she's, they're the OGs.
1: Oh, no, but wasn't Britney like, it's Britney.
0: Yeah.
1: So she.
0: But that would have been after Roxette.
1: Yeah, oh, for sure. Yeah.
0: Because that
1: was 1991. But maybe pre Derulo.
0: Maybe pre Derulo.
1: So maybe she falls in the middle of those two.
0: Maybe she does. It is Johnny and Inky on Star 102.7. These are the conversations that we have when songs are playing.
1: All the time.
0: It is a couple of minutes away from 8. Coming up next, your chance to join us at Johnny and Inky's Cane Toad Cup.
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13: Good morning, Louise Nielsen here with you. Two-way traffic has returned to part of the Karanda Range for the first time since Cyclone Jasper. The largest landslip near the Henry Ross Lookout has now been repaired with two-way traffic returned over the weekend. Extensive reconstruction works have taken place with more than 20 truckloads of rock fill, 15 truckloads of shotcrete, almost 1.5 kilometres of soil nails and enough geomat to cover around 1.5 tennis courts. All remaining cyclone damaged sites are on track for completion by the end of this year. As more people hit Queensland roads for the school holidays, motorists will also be facing an increase in petrol prices. The state's peak motoring body has released a list of the cheapest service stations across the state. Locally, it's Energy Central Cairns for diesel costing 271.5 cents a litre, and for unleaded, it's Liberty Manura costing you around 225.5 cents. RACQ's Tristan Boreas says it comes as conflict in the Middle East has caused oil prices to jump above $100 per barrel.
14: So we're really urging people to make sure they're using apps like RACQ's Fuels and Deals to find those cheaper sites. We know that they're currently around that $2 mark, but in the days to come, as those global oil prices start flowing through here to the Bowser, we're not sure that those cheaper prices will stay around for much longer.
13: And a slowing housing market is failing to bridge the affordability gap for many Aussies. A new report by Domain has found buyers are changing home type over location as detached houses remain out of reach for the average buyer. According to the latest REIQ data, the average price for a house in Cairns is sitting at $815,000, while units are around $479,000. Chief Residential Economist Nicola Powell says falling prices aren't having enough of an impact.
15: We look at searched prices, so therefore buyer budgets, versus what is being listed for sale. Across all our major capital cities, there is a vast gap, which means that there is a lot of seller premium here where buyer budgets just aren't meeting the mark.
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16: Hi, I'm Phoebe Humphrey. Labor denies it's time to rethink its policies despite another drop in the latest news poll. It shows support for the federal government has dropped to its lowest level in over a decade at just 27% of the primary vote.
17: Well, the polls are obviously not great, but we are not focused on the polling. What we're focused on is making a real difference in people's lives.
16: Social Services Minister Tanya Plibersek there on 7. One Nation leads the way with 30%, although Anthony Albanese remains the preferred PM. Meantime, Australia is pushing for a United Nations Security Council seat. The Prime Minister is in New York launching a campaign for a two-year seat. Aussies are being urged to prepare early for summer this year with new warnings. We could be heading for one of the hottest summers ever recorded. A high risk of thunderstorms and increasing temperatures are adding to a growing bushfire risk. It comes as a strong El Nino is approaching. And stars like Celine Dion and Hugh Jackman have paid tribute to John Farnham at a sold-out show in Melbourne.
12: Cairns RSL Club. If we're not your local, move closer.
16: In sport, the Lions have confirmed they will appeal Lachie Neale's one-game ban for striking Jack Ginnivan in Saturday night's thrilling AFL prelim final win. The 33-year-old hoping his spotless record will help him overturn the suspension. Newcastle's fairy tale NRL season continues with the Knights downing the Warriors in last night's semi-final. Last year's Wooden Spooners winning 12-10 at Eden Park. And the Aussie cricketers have won the third and final one-day clash against Zimbabwe by just one wicket. That's the latest news and sport.
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0: Around Cairns and the coast today, happy Monday. Bit of a bitzer today, bit of cloud, a bit of sunshine for the first day officially of school holidays. Bureau is saying today a partly cloudy one. Tuesday, had to think about that for a second. Yes, tomorrow is Tuesday, is looking partly cloudy, and then Wednesday is looking like a shower or two. Today we've got a max of 28 degrees.
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0: Big fireworks on Saturday night. Well done to everybody that lined the Esplanade to get out there to watch a big celebration of 150 years Cairns. And the fireworks, it was well choreographed and it was bang, bang, bang, bang, bang.
1: It really was. Explosive Art did a fantastic job of choreographing all of that. I know they were very stressed throughout the week because there was the biggest fireworks display Cairns has ever seen. And it really was. It was amazing.
0: Lots of conversations about barges.
1: Yes.
0: That we would be had on Saturday night when we were there. Talking about Saturday night, the gala ball that happened celebrating 150 years. After 8:30 this morning, the three people I spoke to, something had happened to them. The same thing had happened to them.
1: And I got to be honest, I had never heard this happening to anyone before. I've never experienced this.
0: I know that it happens. It's because we live here in tropical North Queensland and things happen. So that's after 8:30. Right now, though, Johnny Inky's Cane Toad Cup is coming up and we've done well. Because we put it on the long weekend.
1: Yeah.
0: Saturday, Gilligan's, the 3rd of October.
1: God, it's gonna be good.
0: The next day is the NRL Grand Friday. Yeah. And then Monday is the King's Birthday public holiday.
1: Yeah, we thought you needed a bit of a break after what's going to be an absolutely epic weekend. Coming up next, I have a surprise for you, mate.
0: Okay.
1: You surprised me with bagpipes. Old Andy's coming back from the first Cane Toad Cup, which is really exciting. He's going to be playing bagpipes here at Gilligan's and around the place for the Cane Toad Cup. But I've got something that has arrived. You may see this box right next to me here.
0: I do see the package, yes.
1: Going to open it for you next.
0: Hmm.
1: You're going to like it. Maybe.
0: I will.
1: Well,
0: find out.

0: minutes or so. It is Johnny and Inky on Star 102.7. Good morning. It's 12 minutes past 8. Our kiddies are on school holidays, the first official day.
1: Yeah, that's kind of crazy, isn't it? This year is just flying by and we are getting closer and closer to the second ever Johnny and Inky's Kento Cup. And if you've been following along so far, well, yeah, that's our only rule, but also...
0: And somebody asked us over the weekend, are there any rules? We're like, that's the rule.
1: That is
0: you
1: actually
0: can't
1: a
0: lick
1: rule.
0: The competitors.
1: No, please that's don't. It. No, you'll get sick. And so you cannot do that. That is the only rule. But like with any big event, obviously a lot of planning goes into it. You and I... We do things a little differently.
0: Mm.
1: Instead of sitting down and going, hey, like let's really map this out and we like to surprise each other. Instead of actually sitting down and going, hey, what are we going to allocate this part of the budget to? What are we going to do with this? What are we gonna, you and I just go, oh, I found this. This is really cool. We should have this as part of it.
0: We're a bit of bull of the gate, aren't we?
1: Yeah.
0: Like we are, yes. We lock things in without
1: excited.
0: Actually asking. Yeah.
1: I've done it again.
0: Okay.
1: Block something in without asking.
0: There's
1: I took
0: a package.
1: The card. Yeah, I'm so happy this arrived in time. I didn't know if it was going to because once you see what's in this box, you won't be able to first unsee it. And second, you're going to be asking a lot of questions.
0: And this is for Johnny and Inky's Cane Toad Cup.
1: Yeah, I just thought, you know what? Like we went pretty big and we already announced last week that everyone's going to get their own Kento bow ties.
0: Yeah, that was a treat last year, wasn't
1: which
0: it?
1: Which is amazing. We like to do custom shirts. We've got hospitality on the day.
0: The shirts are like, it looks like we're wearing a suit.
1: Yeah, like a tuxedo.
0: Like a tuxedo.
1: Tuxedo t-shirt.
0: Hence
1: yeah.
0: why we've got the Kento bow ties.
1: Exactly. It works
0: with
1: perfectly.
0: With demountable heads.
1: Yes.
0: So you can take the Kento head off if you want.
1: Skin if you want with no head, but where's the fun in that?
0: What a treat.
1: Yes, so we're going to go bigger this year.
0: Okay. What have we got in here? What shopping have you been doing?
1: Well, and I don't want a price check on these because you won't be happy with that, but I want to present to you a couple of things. This is the first thing I want to present to you. These are so bad.
0: Oh, my gosh. What Johnny is holding up, are they Kento bags?
1: They're Kento little mini bags.
0: Oh my God.
1: Made out of Kento toads. Look, it's a Kento toad.
0: And it looks
1: made
0: like...
1: made into a little bag. It's got a little zip where the hands are,
0: the
1: see?
0: The Kento... Oh, my gosh. Have you felt the nails of the Kento toes in the back?
1: Oh!
0: So it looks like it's jumping. There, the legs are out straight. And it is. It's got like a little zip.
1: Zip. You can go. You can put
0: and
1: stuff
0: in there.
1: And
0: that is a little purse. That is a bag that you have got... A cane toad bag, warts
1: bigger,
0: and all on the top.
1: The
0: oh, it goes
1: string.
0: Longer.
1: Yeah.
0: Oh, it is a cane toad.
1: It's a purse. It's a purse. I thought we know we
0: like
1: need it.
0: It goes across your back, across your body.
1: Yeah, so we put those on.
0: Okay, great.
1: That's good. Okay.
0: Who doesn't love to accessorize?
1: There's more. Well, get ready because they're about to accessorize the hell
0: oh,
1: out of this.
0: Oh, no,
1: mate.
0: There's more.
1: There's more.
0: I didn't know that cane toad fingernails were so long. That's gross.
1: We have, these have turned out great.
0: Keychains.
1: Kento keychains. There you go. I'll give you one of those. There you can check that on the keys there.
0: Appreciate that.
1: This one kind of goes hand in hand with the purse a little. In case you didn't want to bring everything in your purse, we've got a little mini coin purse. That's yours, mate.
0: I have.
1: Look at this. You can almost do it like a finger puppet.
0: Interesting, too. Obviously, the way that they have gone over the rainbow is the way that they've been stuck. Mine looks like it's kind of doing a bit of a dance move, like a samba, an
1: yeah.
0: arms out. Yours
1: mine's
0: are like
1: not
0: crossed.
1: Happy. He's
0: no.
1: crossed arms. Yeah, he's not happy. And
0: nice accessories. Okay, well done.
1: One more.
0: Oh, there's more.
1: I've saved the best till last, and I want you to close your eyes this time.
0: Okay.
1: Okay, I want you to hold your hands out. I'm going to put something in your hands. And then
0: nothing
1: you're gonna...
0: is going to jump at me.
1: No, nothing's going to jump at you. Nothing.
0: Right,
1: gotcha. I mean, nothing's been alive so far.
0: Yeah.
1: Okay, here we go, mate. This is what we are going to be wearing on the day, you and I. We're going to be wearing this on the day.
0: Johnny has just passed me cane toed visors.
1: With a little cane toed out
0: there's
1: the front.
0: There's a cane toed that is supermaning out the top of it. These
1: that.
0: Are horrendously
1: so
0: great. Oh, they're bad.
1: It's all cane toed skin too,
0: where
1: like the whole visor.
0: Where have you been shopping? Where have you been shopping on the internet?
1: Online, yeah. You would be,
0: Johnny,
1: you'd be shocked
0: what
1: you can find.
0: These are the worst hats that I've ever seen
1: I know,
0: in my
1: how
0: life.
1: Good. We are going to be rocking these as the leaders of the Cane Toad Cup. We have to wear these. How
0: bad are they? Cane Toad supermaning out.
1: How bad are they?
0: Oh, they're horrendous.
1: They came out better than I expected, to be honest with you. And the whole
0: better
1: thing.
0: Better than you expected.
1: Because the whole visor's like cane toad skin. Feel that. It's gross.
0: It is disgusting.
1: That is disgusting. We're going to wear that.
0: Nice shopping. Nice shopping. 4041-1027. Now it is your chance to join us at Johnny Ninky's Cane Toad Cup.
1: You get your own bow tie.
0: You may be able to win an accessory. We're not keeping these accessories, are we?
1: Yeah.
0: Can we give them?
1: I reckon the hats, yes, are ours. We wear those as the leaders of the Canto Cup. I reckon the rest can be up as like prizes on the day. What do you think?
0: Nice.
1: Yeah.
0: Do you know why? Because the toenails freak me out. Have you felt how sharp they are?
1: So bad.
0: 4041-1027 is the number to call. You and two mates. And you choose trainer, jockey, and
1: owner
0: as well. 4041-1027.

0: joining Inky on Sound 102.7. Good morning. It is 8:21. Happening the 3rd of October at Gilligan's. We are grabbing some teams right now because it's you and two mates and you choose who's going to be the jockey, the owner and also the trainer.
1: I've just presented you with some accessories. I've been doing a bit of online shopping.
0: So disgusting.
1: It's unbelievable what you can buy on the internet these days, particularly cane toe related stuff. And the piece de resistance, the major thing that I got for us was these beautiful cane toed visors.
0: The which most ill-fitting visor I think I've ever seen. Also, it's got a cane toe that's Supermaning out the top of
1: its arms are literally pointing out ways like it's flying through the air. It's amazing.
0: G'day, Sam. How are you?
2: Hello. I'm good. How are you?
0: Yeah, good. Thank you. You want to come along to Johnny and Inky's Cane Toe Cup?
2: We'd love to come.
1: That's great.
0: We would love to have you. Who would you like to be? Would you like to be the owner, the jockey, or the trainer?
2: I will be the one that doesn't touch it.
1: Okay, so that's either trainer or owner there, Sam. You definitely want to be as far away. I'd say owner for you. Yeah. Get as far away from the cane toad as possible. Yeah. Have you got two other people to join your team there, mate?
2: I sure do. Yeah, definitely.
0: Fun. Well, we look forward to hanging out with you at Johnny and Inky's Cane Toad Cup.
2: That'd be great.
0: See you, Sammy.
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11: Let's do it, Johnny. TGIM, guys. 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It is with me here at Sugar World Adventure Park. 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If you find the Star Car before 8:40, I've got all the freebies from our mates at the Distributors Cairns and Mangali Creek Dairy. And, of course, I wouldn't be here without a couple of family passes into Sugar World. 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
3: That's great to know, two-story Corey. 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
3: 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It is Johnny and Inky on Star 102.7. Here's some Bruno Mars. It is 8:26. Good morning.

0: Johnny and Inky on Star 102.7. News is on the way. Coming up, your chance to win yourself a family pass. Head along to the Taipans game this Wednesday.
1: That's right, mate. The NBL is back and we have our first home game this Wednesday night against the Tassie Jack Jumpers. It's going to be very exciting.
0: Coming up, something happened. Three people it happened to on Saturday night. And we went to a gala. It was the 150 years of Cairns.
1: Yeah.
0: And I can't believe that it happened to three. One actually happened at our table.
1: Yeah.
0: Let's get Muzz into the studio next after the news.
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10: Good morning, Louise Nielsen here with you. As more people hit Queensland roads for the school holidays, motorists will also be facing an increase in petrol prices. The state's peak motoring body has released a list of the cheapest service stations across the state. Locally, it's Energy Central Cairns for diesel, costing around 271.5 cents a litre. And for unleaded, it's Liberty Manura, costing you 225.5 cents a litre. RACQ's Tristan Voriot says it comes as conflict in the Middle East has caused oil prices to jump above $100 per barrel.
11: So we're really urging people to make sure they're using apps like RACQ's Fuels and Deals to find those cheaper sites. We know that they're currently around that $2 mark, but in the days to come, as those global oil prices start flowing through here to the Bowser, we're not sure that those cheaper prices will stay around for much longer.
10: Two-way traffic has returned to part of the Kuranda Range for the first time since Cyclone Jasper. The largest landslip near the Henry Ross Lookout has now been repaired, with two-way traffic returning over the weekend. Extensive reconstruction works have taken place, with more than 20 truckloads of rockfill, 15 truckloads of shotcrete, almost 1.5 kilometres of soil nails and enough geomat to cover around 1.5 tennis courts. All remaining cyclone damaged sites are on track for completion by the end of this year. And a slowing housing market is failing to bridge the affordability gap for many Aussies. A new report by Domain has found buyers are changing home type over location, as detached houses remain out of reach for the average buyer. According to the latest REIQ data, the average price for a house in Cairns is sitting at $815,000, while units are around $479,000. Chief Residential Economist Nicola Powell says falling prices aren't having enough of an impact.
12: We look at searched prices, so therefore buyer budgets, versus what is being listed for sale. Across all our major capital cities, there is a vast gap, which means that there is a lot of seller premium here where buyer budgets just aren't meeting the mark.
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13: Hi, I'm Phoebe Humphrey. The Coalition is backing the government's push for Australia to take a temporary seat on the United Nations Security Council. The PM is using this week's UN General Assembly to push our case for one of the non-permanent spots. Deputy Liberal Leader Jane Hume has told News 24 they're all for it, but Labor needs to be transparent.
14: Let's face it, this government doesn't have a terrific record on how it uses taxpayer dollars. Certainly, we know that Chris Bowen's failed bid for the COP has cost Australians an awful lot of money.
13: The trial of alleged double murderer Beau Lamar Condon begins today in Sydney. The former police officer is accused of killing his former partner and TV presenter Jesse Baird and his partner Luke Davies in 2024. And we're having fewer kids and living longer. That's according to the latest intergenerational report out today, which says the average life expectancy for women by 2065 will be 89 and 86 for men. It also warns our population growth is slowing due to a decline in the fertility rate.
0: Cairns RSL Club. If we're not your local, move closer.
13: In sport, the Knights have stunned the Warriors 12-10 in New Zealand. Newcastle now has the Panthers in its sights ahead of Sunday's NRL prelim. Skipper Kalyn Ponga says they've built a fearless mindset.
15: So many times we've had injuries, you know, had to overcome adversity and challenges, and as a playing group we've handled that pretty well, and no doubt same with next week.
13: And it's AFL's Night of Knights tonight with the Brownlow getting underway in Melbourne. Collingwood's Nick Dacos the favourite to take home the league's best and fairest. That's the latest news and sport.
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16: First day of the school holidays, what's happening? Well, Bureau's saying a partly cloudy one today. Here's the thing about partly cloudy and cloudy days here in tropical North Queensland. You can still get fiercely burnt.
17: Oh, so big time,
16: it is still slip, slop and slap. Don't think, oh, no, we're all good. Because, yes, those rays will still get you.
17: They'll bite.
16: They will bite you. Tuesday is looking partly cloudy and then Wednesday is looking like a shower or two.
17: Today we got a max of 28 degrees.
16: So that was my part.
17: Yeah, that was.
16: Today we got a max of 28 degrees.
17: And right now in Australia is 23.
9: Anytime Fitness. 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
0: Another morning's arrived. Right on time.
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0: 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From our Grafton Street studio across Cairns and the tropical far north. This is Johnny and Inky. On air now. Star.
16: Brownlow's happening tonight. If you're into it, the AFL's Night of Nights. I look forward to the outfits.
17: Yeah, the red carpet's always a big one. Yeah, they make it bigger every year as well.
16: And well done, talking about sport, you know, well done to all the finals and grannies that have been run and won, and may you be enjoying your Mad Monday if that's what's happening today.
17: Yeah, there'd be some pretty serious Mad Mondays happening right about now, I reckon.
16: Coming up next, we might get Muzz from our sister station 4CA into the studio because we were all attending the 150-year ball on Saturday with the Cairns Regional Council. Something went down.

0: It is Johnny and Inky on Star 102.7. Good morning and happy Monday. Over the weekend, there was a 150-year celebration for Cairns. There was a ball on the Cairns Esplanade. There was also great fireworks, and we were lucky enough to attend and join in the celebrations. Maz, also from our sister station, was there with us. Maz, good morning.
1: Morning, Maz.
2: Good morning. How are you guys?
0: Something good, happened to you that happened to, and I don't know if you saw this, quite a lot of other people as well. Maz lost the soles of his shoes.
1: Oh, that's right.
2: On the way there.
1: That. Yes. I remember you saying that to me.
2: You know the little Anzac Park? I went through there and suddenly thought, oh, God, my left leg feels a bit weird. Kept walking. No heel. Seeing you don't wear black shoes very often,
0: yeah.
2: You know, those type of ones,
0: yeah.
2: The ex-lawyer ones.
1: Yeah.
2: Got them out all good, polished. They're looking so schmick.
1: Yeah, they look good from the top.
2: Didn't think about the sole, though, so fell off. So I limped into the ball.
0: But didn't the other one also come off, or did it stay intact?
2: I decided I was going to drive home.
1: Probably
2: 15 years old. I went to the bar to go and get myself a soft drink as such. Couldn't believe it. Then the other one fell off. But at least it evened it up so I could use both
1: yeah,
2: legs.
1: Yeah, true.
0: So Maz was wearing ballet flats, basically, at the dinner. But you know that, Maz, you're not alone. I met two other women inside the dinner. And

0: lots of gaffer tape. So the guys that in the technical area with gaffer tape, they used all their gaffer tape for shoes all night.
1: Taping everyone. Yeah. It's what happens though, right? You buy these heels and you haven't worn them or shoes for many, many years. You pull them out and you go, great, blow the dust off.
0: Yeah, all
1: sorted.
0: And
1: then all of a sudden you're talking the whole way in. Because the soles falling on your mask.
0: Hey, great.
1: What have you done with them now?
0: I fixed them. I got them all sorted out, ready for the next
2: great.
0: One.
2: So look
0: next
2: at that. He's even a cobbler.
1: You fixed them?
0: I fixed them because I bought some shoe goo for another pair of shoes the same day.
2: Wow.
0: And so I managed to use them.
2: Wow, just get rid of them, Murray. You know, I'm actually quite surprised you two are talking after you didn't let Muns have the rest of your steak.
1: That's right.
0: I got some.
2: You were filthy.
1: Because there was an alternate drop that happened. Yeah. And I don't eat seafood. And Muns was sitting next to me. And I can't taste still.
2: You did want the steak. I can see it in your eyes.
1: And I still can't really taste things. So I just thought I'd had a couple of bites. And I was like, no, I'm all good. And I looked at Dills from the afternoon. He was there. And he also had fish. And I thought, I'll give it to Dills. And I pass it to Dills. And Murray is like, furious.
2: As soon as that steak went across the table, your face, mate. Oh, my God. If looks could kill.
1: He asked Dylan for half of it.
0: No. I got a bite. Hey, no. It was all good in the end because you gave me the panna cotta. So I'm all good.
1: Yes.

0: morning. Happy Monday. It is Johnny and Inky on Star 102.7. Cam Frost times Cairns Taipans. The Taipan season has officially started.
1: It has.
0: Over the weekend, played the Sydney Kings, went down there. That's okay. First home game is happening this Wednesday at the Cairns Convention Centre.
1: That's right, mate. Taking on the Tassie Jack Jumpers. We've got a fairly new look team at the moment. There are a lot of fresh faces there, so they're going to take a little time to gel. But once they do, it's looking like it's going to be a pretty exciting season once again. A family pass right now.

0: now for grabs if you want to head along this Wednesday night.
1: We need to. It's nice to start the season off on the right foot.
0: Yes.
1: Which is all of us packing out the seats, making sure the Cairns Convention Centre is loud and it's packed with Orange Army.
0: I know that we had the season launch last Tuesday and a lot of the lads were saying the same thing. When the Orange Army shows up, it's hard not to perform. So we need to play our part, Cairns. We need to get there, as you said, mate, fill up the Convention Centre and make lots of noise. If you want a family pass to head along and join the Orange Army to cheer on our lads this Wednesday night, 4041 1027 is the number to call.
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0: Getting out of here. Nikki is coming in next. Enjoy the first day of the school halls.
1: Yeah.
0: If you've got school holidays off for the kiddies, hopefully they don't eat you out of the house today.
1: I mean, that's always a real possibility. Yeah, absolutely. We're going to help you out, though, this week. We've got Stars Fun Fix all week, so we've got opportunities for you to get tickets to some pretty cool events happening around us.
0: We've also got Taipan's Family Passes, too.
1: Yes.
0: That's always a good time to the season open at the first home game, which is
1: Big one. Really exciting.
0: Yep. So we are going to sort you out for the rest of the week. Like we said, we're out of here. Nikki's in next. We'll see you tomorrow morning from 6 a.m.
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15: Good morning, Louise Nielsen here with you. Far North Queensland is top of the list of regions where the regional rewards campaign vouchers were redeemed. The state government campaign has delivered a $4 million economic win for tourism operators across Queensland, with all 10,000 incentives snapped up. Local experiences booked through the campaign includes Hartley's Crocodile Adventures, Great Adventures Green Island and Fitzroy Island Adventures. The initiative, delivered in partnership with RACQ, offers travellers $100 off eligible tourism experiences. Locals heading off on a road trip for the school holidays can expect to see an increase in prices at the Bowser. RACQ is encouraging us to shop around for the cheapest fuel station, which in Cairns today is Energy Central Cairns for diesel, costing 271.5 cents a litre, and for unleaded, it's Liberty Manura, costing you around 225.5 cents. The motoring body's Tristan Boreas is also urging motorists to give themselves extra time to allow for congestion.
2: We know that school holidays is always a busy time on the roads, particularly as our families head off to enjoy some much needed relaxation and recovery after a busy term three. So what we're really encouraging people to do is just give themselves lots of extra time to get where they need to go.
15: Good news for Far North Queensland motorists, with two-way traffic returning for part of the Kuranda Range for the first time since Cyclone Jasper. The largest landslip near the Henry Ross lookout has now been repaired, with two-way traffic returning over the weekend and the lookout now opened up as well. All remaining cyclone damage sites are on track for completion by the end of this year. And Aussies are opting to compromise on home types, not location. The latest report from Domain has found more buyers are choosing townhouses and units, as detached homes remain outside the average buyer budget. According to the latest REIQ data, the average price for a house in Cairns is sitting at around $815,000, while units are around $479,000. Chief Residential Economist Nicola Powell says medium-density homes play a vital role, especially for first-home buyers.
16: Buyers, they don't want to hop suburbs, move to a different location, but what they do is they compromise on the type of home they're buying, or it might be foregoing that extra bedroom.
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17: Hi, I'm Phoebe Humphrey. Angus Taylor has dismissed speculation the Liberal Party could have another leadership spill, with the latest news poll showing they're well behind Labor and One Nation in support. The coalition sits at just 19% of the primary vote, behind Labor on 27 and One Nation on 30. The opposition leader telling Nine they're not worried too much about the numbers.
18: Well, you've seen improvement in the support for me as leader, and you're seeing improvement in many polls for the coalition. I'm not going to get into focusing and commenting on an individual.
17: Police have provided an update on yesterday's stabbing in the New South Wales Blue Mountains that's claimed a child's life and left two other children in a critical condition. A woman in her 40s is also fighting for life. Deputy New South Wales Commissioner Peter McKenna has told Nine they're treating it as an alleged act of domestic violence.
19: The mother is the suspect in this matter for domestic-related homicide.
17: And a new report has found one in five Aussie kids are living with chronic pain. 76% of those affected are missing school because of it.
3: Cairns RSL Club. If we're not your local, move closer.
17: In sport, a nervous wait for Lachie Neale as the Lions and Dockers begin their grand final preparations. Brisbane says it will appeal the one-match ban given for striking during the win over the Hawks, while the Brownlow gets underway tonight with Collingwood's Nick Dacos the favourite. And a controversial finish to last night's NRL semi-final between Newcastle and New Zealand. The Knights winning 12-10 in front of a sellout crowd at Eden Park, but the Warriors were denied a chance to send the sudden-death clash into extra time. That's the latest news and sport.
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22: Not looking too bad out there for the first day of the school holidays, and we are expecting a partly cloudy one today. Some light winds, definitely not as full on as what they were over the weekend. Easing off tonight, then dropping down around 18 degrees. We've got a slight chance of a shower tomorrow and a high chance of a shower on Wednesday. Those winds also picking up Wednesday, but today heading toward a top of 28 degrees, and we're currently sitting around 23 degrees in Portsmouth.
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22: Good morning it is, and I'm going to be hanging out with you till 1 o'clock this afternoon. First Monday of the school holidays, so we're 2 days into it. Have you heard those two words yet? You know, I'm bored. We hear them about 5 minutes into the school holidays. If you would like to score a fun fix, we've got a family pass up for grabs to Cairns Koalas and Creatures. We'll give that away after 11 o'clock this morning. Just after 10 o'clock, though, we are going to find someone to go and sit in the best seats in the house watching our Kenfrost Homes Cairns Taipans in action for the very first home game of the season. So if you haven't already registered online, do that now. We'll do it after 10 and throwbacks after 12. We've got a family pass in there that you could win and head to the Speedway this weekend with the family. But right now, I've got some great music lined up for you with Shouse on the way. You too with an old school banger up next. This, though, is Olivia Rodrigo. Drop dead. Oh, that's a bit full on for a Monday morning. This is Star 102.7.

Hey, you know who I heard performing live the other day and were absolutely incredible? And that's Sneaky Sound System. So I've got pictures coming up. Ed Sheeran next. This, though, is Smash Mouth for your Monday morning on Star. Some.

With thousands of people filling up Melbourne's Rod Laver Arena for the sold-out John Farnham tribute concert over the weekend, it is Star 102.7, and this marks the start of the Lend Your Voice campaign, hoping to raise $1 million for the Head and Neck Cancer Australia Foundation over the next year. So the man himself unfortunately couldn't be there. This guy was, though, Barnsey with Cold Chisel on Star 102.7.

0: Now the sound of your favourite Cass single being chewed up. 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

If you're driving around in a BYD Shark 6 ute, maybe jump online and check if it's part of a recall, because apparently BYD are doing a major recall on the Shark 6 to address a spare wheel that can fall off. Yeah, that's just what you want at 7 o'clock in the morning, going up Ray Jones Drive. That spare tyre coming off. So if you've got a BYD Shark 6 ute, maybe check up on it. See if it's part of the recall while I press play on Janet Jackson. Together again on Star.